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1: Welcome to the Hour of Solution. Hear me, the God of Solution is about to visit you this week in the mighty name of Jesus. I've come to announce to somebody that God have decided to end poverty in your family. God has decided to end poverty in your lineage. As we are in this season, the Bible said, in 2 Corinthians chapter 8 and verse 9, that he died with his riches and became poor on the cross, so that through his poverty, you might be rich. What? You might be rich. So Jesus died for us to be rich. Therefore, I cause poverty in your family now in the mighty name of Jesus. Lift up your right hand and say, I refuse to be poor. Say it one more time. I refuse to be poor. Say it as a born again. I refuse to be poor. Can I talk to you? If you read that scripture properly, the Bible said Jesus died, 2 Corinthians chapter 8 and verse 9, and became poor, so that through his poverty, you shall be rich. So you are not born again to beg again. Listen, you are not born again to suffer again. You are born again to prosper again. You are born again to reign again. So lift up your voices wherever you are. Say, I hate poverty. Say it again. I hate poverty. Say it as a born again. I hate poverty in the mighty name of Jesus Christ. The numbers to call in today, Hour of Solution, 081-442-56-940. 081-442-56-940. I repeat, 081-442-56-940. You can call this number, you can send text message, and I will give you the location of the church. 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Tell somebody to tell somebody that Brother Bethel Onyeneke is inviting you and your family to Solution Chapel this Sunday for breaking the yoke of poverty service. Listen, everyone coming for this service must come with 100 naira note, 100 naira, or 50 naira, or 20 naira, 100 naira, or 50 naira, or 20 naira, or even 10 naira. There is something that will be happening this Sunday. I am going to break the yoke of poverty in your family. And whatsoever I tell you to do with that money, if you can obey the instruction, you will see poverty ending in your family. Make sure you come with 100 naira or 50 naira. Or 20 naira, if you have decided to be rich, if you have decided to be rich, I am angry. Poverty must end in your family this week in the mighty name of Jesus Christ. So this Sunday has been declared breaking the yoke of poverty. And I want to let you know that I am ready for what God wants to do this Sunday. Don't forget the scripture we read, that Jesus died on the cross of Calvary and became poor on the cross, so that through his poverty, you can be rich. 2 Corinthians chapter 8 and verse 9. Can I show something to you? In Ecclesiastes chapter 9 and verse 16. Ecclesiastes chapter 9 and verse 16. I am angry. Listen, something will happen. The Bible said, I have always said that wisdom is better than strength. But no one thinks of the poor as wise. What? No one thinks of the poor as wise. Even to pay attention to what he is saying. Now, see how NIT Bible said the same. Even though wisdom is better than strength, those who are wise will be despised, will be rejected if they are poor. What? Look at what the Bible said. Even though wisdom is better than strength, he said, but those that are wise, if they are poor, will be rejected. Can I talk to you? If you like, speak all the grammar in the world. Carry the best certificate from the best university in America. If you don't have money, nobody recognizes you. A young man in Liberia lived in America for 40 years and came back to Liberia with nothing. He started staying in the same one room with his younger sister. After 40 years in America, he came back to Liberia with grammar, with certificate. Everybody was making mockery of it. No matter the certificate you carry, no matter the university you attended, no matter the grammar you are speaking, if you like, speak, I want amen, I want amen. Nobody wants to hear you if you are poor. Lift up your right hand and say, I hate poverty. In Proverbs chapter 14 and verse 20, Proverbs chapter 14 and verse 20, the Bible says, the poor are disliked even by their neighbors. The poor are disliked even by their neighbors. But everyone want to get close to the rich. That's what the Bible says. Everyone want to get close to the rich. Can I talk to you? Nobody want to associate with poor people. Nobody want to associate with poor people. A young man in Lagos, the mother died in the village. After 6 months, they buried the mother. Nobody informed him. And he is the senior to everybody in that family. The mama died 6 months in the mortuary. Nobody told him. After the burial of the mother, a friend saw him in Lagos and said, ah, I don't see you for your mama burial. He said, ah, mama don't die. The friend said, yes, your mama died 6 months ago. I went to the burial. Nobody saw you. The man got angry and called his junior brother. I said, I heard that mama died and I've been buried. The junior brother said, yes, brother, we don't bury mama. The mama died 6 months ago. He said, why you not call me? Why you not tell me? The junior brother said, if we tell you, what will you contribute? If we inform you, what will you contribute? Hear me, nobody want to associate with poor people. That is why this Sunday, by fire, by thunder, if your leg can enter Solution Chapel with 100 naira in your hand, or 50 naira, or 20 naira, the yoke of poverty will be destroyed. I am going to give you a secret that will change your story. In Proverbs 22 and verse 7, Proverbs 22 and verse 7, the Bible says, the rich ruleth over the poor. The rich, can I talk to you? Money makes you a king. Money makes you a commander. If you have money, people go respect you. I want to empower 1,000 people. I will be empowering 1,000 people. I want to, God told me, I want to empower 1,000 people so that you can be rich. This Sunday, I will be empowering 1,000 persons, and your family story will change. Wake up. Stop dying in poverty. Do you know why I hate poverty? Let me show you why I hate poverty. In Proverbs chapter 19 and verse 4, Proverbs 19 and verse 4, the Bible said in King James Version, wealth makes many friends. Ego daroda. Money makes many friends, But the poor are separated from their neighbor. The poor, oh my God, they are separate. Can I? Okay, let's read American English Translation Bible. The Bible said in Proverbs 19, verse 4, money, wealth, attract friends as honey draws fly, but poor people are avoided like plague. What? Poor people are avoided like plagues. Poor people are avoided like plagues. But money attracts many friends. I prophesy to someone hearing me, with anger, poverty die in your family, in the mighty name of Jesus. God brought me to Nigeria to help you. I am the Liberian major prophet. My name is Brother Petel Onyeneke. If your leg can enter Solution Chapel this Sunday, my God will change your level in the mighty name of Jesus. Lift up your hand and say, I hate poverty. Say it again. I hate poverty. Solution Chapel, we are located at number 46 Main Vatten by Ekerechukwu Park, Aba, Abia State. 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So this Sunday, it will be happening at Solution Chapel, number 46 Main Vatten, by Ekerechukwu Park, Aba. The numbers to call if you are getting ready. If you are angry to break poverty, the yoke of poverty in your family, that you stand and say, enough is enough. My family have suffered enough. If you know you hate poverty, you are angry with poverty, don't miss it this Sunday. My God want to help you. My God, when I met my spiritual father, Bishop David Onyedepo, at Catalan, poverty died on my life. Today, I can stand and declare that poverty, bye-bye. I want to help you the same way I was helped. If you can move your faith and come with 100 naira or 50 naira or 20 naira, I will show you a secret that will change your story. The number to call, 081-442-56940. 081-442-56940. Call us right now and I will direct you the location of the church. Don't forget, this Sunday, you must be very angry with poverty and said, whether the devil like it or not, I am going to Solution Chapel and I know my story will change. I want to show you a mystery, how to end poverty in your lineage. The Bible said, a poor man's wisdom is despised. Nobody wants to associate with a poor man. Can I talk to you? If the devil can allow you to enter Solution Chapel, number 46 Main Vatten, by Ekerechukwu Park, Aba, Abia State, this Sunday, your story will change in the name of Jesus. See you this Sunday, sharp 7 o'clock, 9 o'clock, or 11 o'clock. See you on Sunday. Bye for now.
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And yes, of course, they're standing off for all the champions. And Rose FM 101.9 ABBA. A very good afternoon to you, wonderful people. How are you doing today? Yes, it is another beautiful Saturday afternoon on Rose FM 101.9 ABBA. And yes, it is the Rose Saturday Champions Drive. Here we go. It's getting close and close and close, because today really, really promises to be very awesome, very mighty, very wonderful. You get what I'm saying? Oh, I have vision. Yes, because many visions and all of that, and many, many, many, many things to give you today, to keep your day informed, entertained, and of course, to help you achieve all that you want to achieve today as the very wonderful champion that you are. So how are you doing today? Yes, I believe you're doing good, and that very, very well. You are just enjoying yourself, eh? You're taking very good care of yourself today. It's a beautiful day indeed. And yes, we give God all the praise. For thus far, God is helping us. God is leading us, right? Have to pick myself. So how is your Saturday moving? Are you at home, or you are in your business environment, or maybe you are just hanging out somewhere, resting, you know? you know, just trying to get yourself, try to keep body and soul together.

0: Okay, so if that is the case, you're enjoying yourself. Congratulations to you. Congratulubia. For just enjoying yourself today. Just keep enjoying yourself because you are indeed a very wonderful, wonderful champion, I must tell you. I'm not gonna lie to you now, I'm telling you the truth, yes, of course, because indeed you are a very wonderful champion. That's who you are. And yes, you know that P-Dave will always stand up for you. Yes, I will always give it to you. Anywhere you are, really, P-Dave is saying a very big good afternoon to you. Good afternoon to you. And yes, welcome to Rose Saturday Champions Drive. You know that P-Dave will actually be with you today from this moment till about 6 p.m. this evening. Now, me and you get to do. I'm telling you now. Yes, so me and you get today. We'll be doing it together, okay? And I'm praying for you today that indeed your day will move as expected. Whatever you are trusting God to do for you today, God will surely do it for you, okay? Once at most. You know why? It is not easy to be a champion. That is why, okay? Oh, I have vision, can't you see? I'm on the move, make way for me to stand up. So I am celebrating you really good right here this afternoon. I know that a lot of things are just going on with you. And I'm praying that they will all be very beautiful things, okay? Yes. They will be very, very beautiful things happening to you today. And all through today, okay? The likes of Mama Rube Rube Eri Tukwalanri right now. Mama Rube Rube Iriela Kowiribe Iriela. Iriela 0 1 1 1. Okay, let's just say 1 1. Yeah, so Mama Rube Rube will tell you today that today P Dave leave me and food alone. All the rest today, just today. Anyways, Omar Rube, congratulations to you. Keep enjoying yourself. Keep enjoying yourself. Because today is going to be wonderful. Amelinda Riekwala today. Your soul sister on radio has eaten today. Amelinda Rielole. Who is speaking for you?
1: Are you sharing food?
0: Yes, I'm sharing food.
1: You're sharing food?
0: Yes.
1: Please,
0: No problem. After I'll send you to Ngwa Road, you can eat. Okay. I believe that your soul sister radio just walked into Rose FM. So, I'm asking her if she has. She has actually. Apokwa. Ihugo DSF, evidence of good living all over. Okay, so wonderful people right here this afternoon. It promises to be awesome today. Nothing. And yes, you know that right after now, the very, very wonderful and a very wonderful Rose Saturday Champions Drive will come your way today. Yes, of course, with lots of packages all for you. Today, the law for all. Yes, you know that it will come for you. Right after this moment, the law for all. And yes, of course, and we'll be bringing it to you today. And after the law for all, the youth wing will come your way. Right here on Rose FM 101.9. Yes, Emilu, my guy, my birthday here this week. Lots of updates today. Emilu, you come and you explain yourself today. Don't worry. Okay. And of course, after the youth wing, the champions of that show will come your way. Even on my lead, Jamie, so now soon they become more so one can never kind of way with a lot. It's all a mass or a And of course, after that, the champions watch award and the game segment will be coming your way today. All of these things will take us from now till about 6 p.m. when P. Dave will be saying bye bye for today. Yes, I will say thank you, thank you, thank you, thank you, Beke, for joining me today. So, where are you right now? And what is happening right where you are? Yes, of course, you may wish to tell me where you are right away and what is happening. Is it raining there or is it sunny? Which is it? What is going on there? Is the traffic holding you? Are you under traffic? Is the market going zoom, zoom, zoom, zoom, zoom, zoom, zoom, zoom, zoom, zoom, zoom? Hello? Hello?
2: Hello, Peter.
0: Oh, hey. Good to have you. Because this go a little daily, but I wouldn't daily. My dick will live all in. No, okay, we'll be in La Fabrica. I think it's one of the no, I get one of the yes. So just to tell me what is happening right where you are, what is going on there? Kiss can name me, getting can name me, getting can name me right where you are. That's our environment, 0813 355 9358 or 0812 0111 0019. Hello.
2: Of course.
0: Thank you so much. Thank you. I hope things are moving on well as expected right where you are. And yes, that's the prayer. That's the prayer I'm praying for you today, that wherever you are this moment and what whatever you are doing, God will surely, surely perfect it all for you, and you will truly, truly enjoy your day as you have desired to enjoy it today. Okay? Yes. Yeah, so keep enjoying and keep enjoying. I have this one here. I'll be pushing play to very beautiful tunes right for you. While Love for All will be coming your way very, very shortly, because right here in the studio this afternoon, a very vibrant, excellent, beautiful lawyer is right here with me, sitting right in front of me in the studio. Today we're going to do law. Hey, I put it to you. May he please this honorable court, my lord. Okay, we'll get to find out just very shortly. But meanwhile, for the meantime, keep it coming. Tell me how your day and what is going on right where you are this moment. Why we'll keep pushing play to very beautiful tunes, and then when we return, the law for all will be coming your way today, because it is overflowing.

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1: Hey, Baba, I'm a musician, creative entrepreneur, cultural architect, and I create platforms for fellow musicians, fellow creatives.
2: 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Yeah, yeah.

Ibi ti o ba ti n ko orin kan ara re.

Indeed, a very good afternoon to you once again, and welcome. Like I told you earlier, while I was just pushing play to this beautiful, very beautiful tunes, I told you that in the studio this afternoon with me, I have a very, very beautiful, well accomplished legal practitioner who will be bringing justice to the questions of legal matters right here this evening. Meanwhile, it is the maiden edition of the Law for All. Yes, Law for All, proudly brought to you by Rose FM 101.9 ABBA. Okay, on Rose Saturday Champions Drive, and of course it will be coming your way every Saturday right from this time to, yes, of course, it will be coming, okay? And yes, today, on today's Law for All, we are looking at court marriage versus traditional marriage and their legal implications, okay? Court marriage and traditional marriage as well as their legal implications, okay? So please, you don't have to go anywhere. You just have to stick with me today because, really, we're going to be doing it together. Yes, you know what I mean. We're going to be, just keep your questions ready. Those legal questions, and particularly questions bordering around the marriage and all of that, okay? As has to do with the law. you have to really, really, keep it together, because at the right time I think I will also have to open the phone lines, and then the lawyer in the studio will really, really do justice to your questions, okay? Yes, we'll do justice to your questions right here this afternoon, okay? Because you know that your responsibility gives you your rights, okay? And the Law for All is actually the program where we simplify the law and truly, truly bring knowledge, legal knowledge, closer to the people. And yes, I still remain the only brother and pastor on the radio, P. Dave. And yes, like I told you earlier, I have a legal practitioner here in the studio with me who will be doing justice to the topic we are looking at today, who will also take your questions and respond to them very, very mightily, okay? But meanwhile, I push play to this one, and then I have it here, Elijah Levels. It's better we flow in the Elijah Levels now, so that when we come back, I imagine on a law now, eh? So you can call me by the P. Dave now. I beg you, may nobody sue me, okay, but it's all right, it's all right, it's all for good. But meanwhile, Elijah Levels, we'll be right back.

0: And yes, of course, Elijah Levels. Elijah Levels, no be lie. We're there on, is this steroids? We're there on Lagos now, okay? We're there on Lagos. Lego matters, okay? Yes. And of course, wonderful people right here in the studio with me this afternoon is, like I told you earlier, to really, really do justice to this topic as we're looking at, this afternoon. Is, well, he has to help us understand it very well. Is an accomplished, beautiful Lego practitioner and co-founder virtually Lego, a Lego law firm, and of course, very, very tech savvy, a mother of three. Cancel, somebody looking at you like this may not know that you don't drop three. So, what's the secret? Really?
1: Yes.
0: Okay. anyways, but really, I know that the secret is God now.
1: Yeah.
0: The secret is God, if we must say. To God be all the glory. Okay, so, well, I have Barrister Amarachi M. Alozie. You can call her by Samara. So, by Samara, good to have you here this afternoon. Okay. Yes, of course, good to have you right here this afternoon. And of course, wonderful people. Yes, of course, by Samara is right here in the studio with me to be doing justice to this very wonderful topic. So, by Samara, how was it, your way coming? How was... How was the movement? How was the journey? Okay. And yes, that's what it should be. So welcome to Rose FM 101.9 about this afternoon.
1: Thank you.
0: All right. So, this is our second time. I've been third time saying this. Well, that's Abba for you. Abba will always be. It's better now. Somebody is busy doing something than to go and commit crime. It's still you people that will. My Lord, I put it to you. He committed the guilty or not guilty. So yes, it's better the Abba people get busy and do the needful. Okay. So yes, wonderful people will be sharing on the topic, and of course, she'll be answering questions. Some of your questions right here this afternoon surrounding marriage under the Nigerian law. And of course, once again, Barrister, thank you for joining us this program. Okay. And really, for the benefit of our listeners, let's start very, very quickly. What is marriage in the eyes of the law? What is marriage in the eyes of the law? Can you tell us what marriage really is, right? In the eyes of the law, because many people may not know.
1: Thank you, Mr. Thank
0: you so much.
1: Yeah, in the eyes of the law, marriage is a legally recognized union.
0: Okay.
1: Between two people.
0: Okay.
1: Between the parties as well.
0: Okay.

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1: All right, wonderful people, we sincerely apologize for that technical glitches there. And right here, like I told you earlier, I'll be having right here in the studio. I have right here in the studio with me, Barrister Amarachi M. Alozie. Barrister Amara, good to have you once again in the studio this afternoon.
2: Thanks for having me, Mr.
1: P. Dave. All right. So delighted to have you. And right here, talking about what we have to truly talk about, at this very, very moment. We're talking about, court marriage and traditional marriage. So very, very quickly, so far as we continue, what, you know, for the benefit of our dear, wonderful listeners, what are the, like I asked you earlier, I think people were saying that they couldn't just hear you very, very well. They weren't hearing you very well. So for the benefit of our listeners also, what is marriage in the eyes of the law?
2: Thank you, Mr. P. Dave. In the eyes of the law, marriage is a legally recognized union between two people. And this union creates rights and duties between the parties involved. It is not merely a social event or

0: relationship that affects property rights. It affects inheritance rights, maintenance obligations, child custody, succession, and many other aspects of life. You know, when two people get married,
1: okay,
0: the law recognizes them as spouses and attaches certain legal consequences to their relationship. Marriage is one of the most important contracts recognized by the society and protected by law.
1: Okay.
0: It creates a legal family unit and gives the parties certain rights and responsibilities towards each other.
1: Okay.
0: You know, many people think marriage is just about love. Love is important, though.
1: Yeah, but it's all about it.
0: Yeah, but it's just a tiny part of it, I must say.
1: Okay, because, tiny part of it.
0: Yes, wow. Because it's not just about love.
1: Okay.
0: There are several aspects to marriage. Although love is important,
1: yes,
0: but the law sees marriage as much more than love. Okay, let me just say, in the eyes of the law,
1: yes,
0: love is just a tiny part
1: of marriage. In the eyes, that's in the eyes of the law.
0: Exactly.
1: Let it remain there.
0: It goes beyond. It goes beyond love.
1: Okay.
0: You know, the law sees marriage as a legal institution.
1: Okay.
0: And that's why when people marry and they die,
1: yes,
0: questions of inheritance arise.
1: Comes to play.
0: Mm-hmm.
1: Okay.
0: And that's also why when a marriage breaks down, issues of divorce, maintenance, and child custody arise. You get?
1: Yes.
0: So, marriage goes beyond love. A wedding may last a day.
1: Yes.
0: You know, but marriage creates legal rights and obligations that last a lifetime.
1: Mm.
0: You understand?
1: Yes.
0: Even when the parties die, the implications of their marriage could still affect their children,
1: okay,
0: their grandchildren, even their great-grandchildren. So the implications goes beyond the parties involved.
1: Okay.
0: Yeah, it extends to their children.
1: Their children.
0: Yes, and even to their third and fourth generation. You understand? Yeah.
1: So that is to say, when that love don't they shock you, I mean, when you want to enter marriage, please be careful. Know what you are.
0: Of course,
1: Because it's more like it's a lifelong.
0: Exactly.
1: That has legal implications.
0: Yes.
1: Okay. So that is in the eyes of the law. At least one of the things you've just told us is that in the eyes of the law, love and marriage is just a tiny thing.
0: Yes.
1: And thank God that the law did not actually take love away from it. Too.
0: And by love, I don't mean the action. I mean the feeling.
1: Okay, the feeling.
0: It's just a tiny part.
1: Hey.
0: In the eyes of the law, there are so many aspects to it.
1: But what does the action has to do when the feeling is not there? The both parties must be present. Okay, now, counsel, could you explain the difference between a court marriage and a traditional marriage?
0: Okay. A court marriage. Let me start from a court marriage.
1: Yes.
0: And let me start by saying that although most people call it court marriage, it is not celebrated in the courts. In fact, there is nothing like court marriage.
1: In the court?
0: It is not celebrated in the court.
1: Okay.
0: Even though people call it court marriage.
1: So where is it celebrated then?
0: In the marriage registry. And it is called statutory marriage.
1: Marriage.
0: Yeah. Not court marriage.
1: Okay.
0: And statutory marriage, which is also known as court marriage by laymen.
1: Okay, so they write them. Is statutory marriage.
0: Yes.
1: I know that one. Okay.
0: So, this type of marriage is celebrated under the Marriage Act.
1: Hmm.
0: The Marriage Act is a codified law that governs the marriage institution.
1: Yes.
0: Yeah. So,
1: when you say codified law, can you try to bring these dimensions? Let's let's break it down, you know.
0: When I say codified law, I mean the law that governs marriage are clearly stated in one single document.
1: Okay.
0: Yeah, you can find it in a single document. It's not just littered in different documents.
1: Okay.
0: You can find it in a single book.
1: Yes.
0: You can find any, everything that concerns marriage.
1: The law, okay. Yeah,
0: in Marriage Act. Yeah, that's what I mean by codified.
1: Okay.
0: Yeah.
1: Okay, codified. Yeah. Is in a single file.
0: If you say so.
1: Okay. Okay. Okay. That's for statutory marriage.
0: Yeah, yeah, and statutory marriage follows the procedures prescribed in that marriage act. Yeah.
1: Okay.
0: And it is usually conducted in a marriage registry.
1: Okay.
0: Or in a licensed place of worship. Or in any other place with the consent or permission of the Minister for Internal Affairs.
1: Okay, of the country.
0: Yes.
1: Okay.
0: So, okay. And traditional marriage, on the other hand, it's not called traditional marriage in law, though.
1: Traditional marriage is not called traditional marriage in law, too.
0: Yes.
1: I mean, what is it called?
0: It's called customary marriage.
1: Customary marriage.
0: Or you can refer to it as marriage under native laws and custom.
1: Okay. Customary marriage or native...
0: Or marriage under native law and custom.
1: Okay, marriage under native law and custom.
0: Exactly.
1: These are just grammar, if you ask me. But anyways, proceed, please.
0: Okay. Customary marriage, on the other hand, is celebrated according to the native laws and custom of a particular community or ethnic group.
1: Okay.
0: And the major difference between statutory marriage and customary marriage is the laws governing them. Is the law governing them and the procedures required for their validity.
1: Okay, that's the difference between the
0: That is the difference.
1: Okay, the laws governing them.
0: And the procedures required for them to be valid.
1: So let's start with the laws governing them. What are the laws governing them?
0: I already said that earlier.
1: Okay.
0: The statutory marriage is governed by the Marriage Act.
1: Okay, Marriage Act.
0: Yes.
1: Okay.
0: Why customary marriage is governed by the law and custom of a particular people, a particular community,
1: okay,
0: or ethnic group.
1: Like go to Ambonye Ngwa now. I am Ngwa.
0: Yes.
1: Okay. Are they mana? Also, and Ngwa, we have our own. We have our own. How will I put it?
0: Culture.
1: Our own culture, as you said. Our
0: exactly.
1: own customary statutory. Is it, no customary. Customary codes, if I may put it that way. That governs anything that has to do with marriage.
0: Yes.
1: Okay.
0: So that's just it.
1: And
0: the procedures.
1: Okay, the procedures.
0: Yes, yes. Required for their validity. You know, there are certain things that you would do when you're getting married, and if you don't do them right, it could render that marriage invalid.
1: Okay.
0: Yeah. Let's say, for instance, the customary marriage. Payment of bride price is very, very significant.
1: Yes, customary marriage is the one we call traditional.
0: Exactly.
1: Okay.
0: The payment of bride price is very, very significant.
1: Yes.
0: If it's not done, it could render that marriage invalid.
1: Yes. Yes. Even if it is ₦1.
0: Even if it's ₦1.
1: You must pay it.
0: Yes.
1: Okay. Okay. Okay. All right. Then, the both laws, the both forms of marriage, are they recognized under Nigerian law? Both the statutory and the customary. That is, statutory is the one we call court marriage. But you've told us it's not court marriage, it's a statutory, right?
0: Yes.
1: And then the one we call traditional marriage is not traditional, it is customary.
0: Customary
1: or,
0: marriage.
1: Or marriage by native...
0: marriage under native law and
1: custom. Under native law and custom.
0: Exactly.
1: Okay. Thank you, my lord. Okay, so are both forms of marriage recognized under Nigerian law?
0: Absolutely.
1: They are.
0: They are recognized.
1: Okay.
0: Nigerian law recognizes statutory marriage. It recognizes customary marriage. It recognizes Islamic marriage.
1: Okay. Yes.
0: And a valid customary marriage is as legal as a valid statutory marriage.
1: Mm.
0: In fact, no one is less legal than the other. The law recognizes both. And this misconception that only court marriage, court in quotes, only court marriages are legal is simply incorrect.
1: Yes. Because people say that court marriage is, I'm just using the layman, permit me, the court marriage is the only marriage that is legal.
0: Yeah.
1: If you do traditional, do you do church, like now, I want Melo, my guy, to do something very soon. My guy here, I want him to do something very soon. I say, if you don't do this one, you must do this one. So are you saying that, court marriage is not the only legal marriage as people say?
0: Exactly.
1: Tell us more, please.
0: Court marriage, which is statutory marriage, is legal and recognized
1: by law. Yes.
0: But it is not the only legal and recognized marriage in Nigeria. Customary marriage is also recognized and equally legal.
1: Mm.
0: Islamic marriage is recognized and legal as well.
1: Yes.
0: Yeah.
1: Okay. All these marriages are all, they are all recognized by under law. The Nigerian law.
0: Exactly.
1: Okay.
0: I say it authoritatively.
1: As an authority in the law.
0: Yeah.
1: Okay. So now let's actually get into. I believe it. The seat is getting hotter now because brain is bubbling. Before now we call it traditional marriage. You may allow your traditional marriage, you're done, or maybe your court marriage, you know, over time. But thank you for this, clarity today. Well, I want to ask you very, very quickly also, what are the legal requirements for contracting a valid court marriage? Like, I want to do court marriage now, for instance. Sorry, statutory. Because I see how you are. Before you tell me now, I put it to you, you're guilty. PDIV. I don't want to be guilty now. So, what are the legal requirements for contracting a valid statutory marriage, otherwise known as court marriage? What are the, legal requirements? What are the legal requirements, that are valid for it to hold? Or, that makes it valid as a form of marriage?
0: Okay. Generally, of course, there are several requirements.
1: Yes.
0: I'll just state the basics.
1: Okay.
0: Generally, the parties must be of marriageable age.
1: Okay.
0: Mm-hmm. They must not be minors. That's what I mean.
1: Mm.
0: And they must freely consent to the marriage. The consent must not be obtained by duress or fraud.
1: Okay.
0: Yeah, fraud can vitiate the validity of a marriage.
1: Mm.
0: And duress can also do the same. So, and neither of the parties should already be married.
1: Okay.
0: Let me rephrase that.
1: Yes.
0: None of the parties
1: should
0: already be married
1: before
0: the
1: marriage or statutory marriage.
0: Yes.
1: Okay.
0: Neither of them should be married, whether by customary or by statutory.
1: Mm.
0: They shouldn't be married.
1: What if they are? They were?
0: It renders the subsequent marriage invalid. Yes.
1: Oh, wow.
0: In fact, the law would see it as though it never existed.
1: Okay.
0: It is void from the beginning.
1: Mm.
0: Yeah.
1: Okay. Neither of them should be married. Okay.
0: So, and I just remember one. The marriage must be celebrated before an authorized registrar. That is, if it is to be celebrated in the registry, the marriage registry.
1: Yes.
0: The registrar who should celebrate it must be recognized, and if it is to be celebrated in a licensed place of worship,
1: okay,
0: by licensed place of worship, I mean church.
1: Okay.
0: It should be celebrated by a recognized minister.
1: Right.
0: A recognized minister of that licensed place of worship.
1: Of worship.
0: This is very tricky.
1: Okay.
0: Because what this means is that if you are a minister in one church, for example,
1: yes,
0: and you celebrate a marriage in another church where you are not recognized as a minister, it could render that marriage invalid. For instance, let's say a pastor in, should I mention names? Should I mention churches?
1: Yes, of course. Yeah.
0: Let's say, for example, a pastor in Winner's Church cannot celebrate a marriage in Redeemed Church.
1: Okay.
0: If that happens, it could render that marriage invalid because the Winner's pastor is not recognized as a pastor in Redeemed.
1: In Redeemed.
0: Exactly.
1: Okay.
0: So that could render a marriage invalid.
1: But a pastor is a pastor everywhere.
0: Yes, but the law is the law.
1: The law is the law. Okay, the law is the law, and a pastor is a pastor. But really, something is just ringing to mind as you're saying. Does it have to do with you know, we have the one we call the white wedding. That's the church wedding. Is there anything that has to do? Okay, this is marriage and this is wedding. This is just ceremonial.
0: Okay. You know, I said earlier that a statutory marriage can be celebrated in a place of worship.
1: Yes.
0: Which could be a church.
1: Yes.
0: Now, for that church marriage to be a statutory marriage, for it to be valid, all the requirements of a statutory marriage must be
1: in place.
0: In place, yeah. All the requirements must be followed.
1: Okay.
0: You know, all the procedures that the marriage registry, all the filings and all that, and then you can proceed to church to do the celebration.
1: Okay.
0: So you cannot just wake up one morning and dress up and go to the church and say you want to marry. Or do a marriage celebration.
1: Yes. You must follow.
0: Yes, you must follow the requirements prescribed
1: by the law.
0: By the law.
1: Okay.
0: Yeah. Okay. For that church marriage to be a statutory marriage. Yeah.
1: What if the person doesn't want to do statutory court marriage? Okay. What if the person doesn't want to do court marriage? Does that make the marriage invalid?
0: It depends on the type of marriage they do. If they don't want to do court marriage,
1: okay.
0: Are they doing any other type of marriage?
1: Like traditional, like the one we call customary. Is it customary now or yes?
0: Customary.
1: Marriage by native.
0: No, I'm customary.
1: Yes.
0: I said earlier, customary law is illegal. It is very legal.
1: Okay.
0: It is not less legal than the statutory marriage.
1: Okay. They are both.
0: Exactly. They are both legal. They are both valid. They are both recognized by the law.
1: Okay.
0: So if you choose to do a traditional marriage, that is a customary marriage, you've done a legal marriage.
1: A legal marriage.
0: Yes.
1: Okay. So either you do the traditional marriage, that's a customary, or you do the statutory, which is the court marriage, and then you proceed to a recognized church by a known and recognized priest in that commission to celebrate the marriage. Is that what you're telling us?
0: Yes, but I need to make something clear.
1: Please do.
0: If after celebrating a traditional marriage and you go ahead to a church to do maybe marriage blessing or something, or to do a marriage without following due process of a statutory marriage, your marriage is still a traditional marriage.
1: If you go to
0: if after you have celebrated customary marriage,
1: okay,
0: and as a Christian you decide to go to church,
1: yes, to celebrate
0: the normal white wedding, let me use that term,
1: yes,
0: white wedding,
1: your marriage,
0: it doesn't make your that marriage
1: less lawful. It doesn't make it less lawful.
0: That's not it.
1: Okay.
0: It doesn't make that marriage statutory. The fact that you went to church does not mean that
1: your marriage is statutory.
0: Yes, you are still married under customary law.
1: Because
0: going to church is just
1: to celebrate.
0: So long as you did not follow the process prescribed by law for a statutory marriage.
1: Your marriage
0: is still
1: customary
0: marriage.
1: Okay. So really that's to say that we have court marriage, which is statutory, and then we have customary marriage, otherwise known as traditional.
0: Exactly.
1: Okay.
0: And
1: so
0: we also have Islamic marriage.
1: Yeah, that one
0: It's not dominant in this part of the country.
1: Exactly.
0: Yeah.
1: It's more like the Islamic thing.
0: Yes.
1: Okay. So, but Samara, let me still proceed in asking, because I'm asking this question on behalf of wonderful people who are listening. Okay. Why is marriage certificate important in legal proceedings?
0: A marriage certificate serves as a proof that marriage exists.
1: Okay. Serves as a proof?
0: Yes. It is a strong evidence that the marriage exists.
1: Okay.
0: Especially if issues concerning inheritance arise, issues like divorce, insurance claims, pension benefits, immigration matters, that certificate goes a long way to prove that the parties are married.
1: Okay. But when it is, there are some persons that can go ahead to fabricate certain things.
0: Yes.
1: When such occurs, is there a way under the law maybe to find out that this is not what it is?
0: Of course, if that certificate cannot be traced to the marriage registry.
1: Okay.
0: Because the marriage registry has a record.
1: Yes.
0: Of every single marriage that is celebrated in that place.
1: Mm.
0: So if that marriage cannot be traced, then the authenticity of that
1: certificate
0: is questionable.
1: Yes, that's true. Okay, so that's to say that before statutory marriage will take place, to me it's like customary too must have taken place.
0: Yes, somehow, because of course in this part of the world we value our
1: custom
0: and traditions.
1: Yes.
0: And that's the only way you can get the consent of
1: the statutory, the magistrate, or
0: family. When you get the consent of the family, you can go ahead to do a statutory marriage again if you want to, because you cannot get the consent of the family if you've not done their bidding, if I must say that.
1: Yes.
0: If you've not paid the bride price,
1: the necessities
0: you're supposed to do traditionally.
1: Yes.
0: Yeah. And for you to get their consent, you must perform the entire marital rites.
1: Right.
0: Yeah.
1: Now, Kazo, let me also ask you this, Basamara. If I want to do statutory, I want to do customary. That is, I want to do court marriage, and I want to do traditional marriage.
0: Mm-hmm.
1: As I'm not married now, today if I want to do this one and do this one, which should come first? Is there any that is maybe by law should come first?
0: Anyone can come first.
1: Okay.
0: Any one of them can come first. Like I said, no one is less legal than the other.
1: Mm.
0: Anyone can come first. You can decide to do your traditional marriage first,
1: and then proceed to
0: appease the law of the land.
1: Yes, uh-huh. And the family.
0: Yes,
1: okay.
0: And then proceed to
1: a magistrate.
0: The registrar.
1: The registrar.
0: The marriage registry to do
1: the statutory
0: marriage.
1: Yes.
0: Yes.
1: Okay. Okay. Any
0: of
1: it.
0: You can also do your statutory marriage
1: and
0: first,
1: then proceed to.
0: Of course, if you get the consent of the parents.
1: Okay.
0: But it is not a legal requirement though for statutory marriage. As long as the parties are of marriageable age, yeah, they can go and do a statutory marriage, and then later if they want to, they can go to their community and celebrate the customary marriage.
1: Wow. so that's even to say that, you know, it's like there's a provision of the law here where just go and do your statutory. If you don't like, don't do this one. Just carry your wife, go your way.
0: Yeah, but it creates cultural problems.
1: Yes.
0: Like family problems.
1: Okay.
0: You understand? You have to be at peace with your in-laws.
1: Exactly.
0: You know?
1: Exactly. But beyond that, I mean, look, this is a short update too. Okay. Well, that's it. Now, can a person who is legally married under the Marriage Act, you know, whether it is, let me talk more of the statutory now. Can somebody who is legally married under the Marriage Act marry another person while the marriage still exists? Because earlier on you said that the only hindrance to it is that you must not be married before that time. I think so. So, can somebody who is legally married under the Marriage Act now marry another person while the marriage still exists? Let's say you want to marry two wives. I want to, like Pidev now, if I say, Pidev, I want to marry, if I marry from here and I marry from here, am I permitted? under the statutory law, under the law, while I am legally married to this person, still under the law?
0: Definitely not.
1: Okay, the law does not permit.
0: The law does not permit that. A person who is already in a valid marriage.
1: Okay.
0: Whether customary or statutory. So long as the person is in a valid marriage, the person cannot contract a statutory marriage with another person.
1: Yes.
0: That subsequent marriage cannot be valid.
1: Okay.
0: Because there is already an existing marriage. And that is because statutory marriage is a monogamous marriage.
1: Okay.
0: It does not make room for
1: polygamy.
0: So it cannot coexist side by side with an existing traditional marriage or customary marriage. It cannot.
1: Okay.
0: It cannot also coexist with an existing statutory marriage.
1: Okay.
0: Because statutory marriage in itself is a monogamous marriage. One man,
1: one woman.
0: Wife.
1: Okay.
0: Yeah. And that's what the law says.
1: Says.
0: Exactly.
1: So where does this concept of, you know, like in this our own part of the world now, maybe some other parts of the world too, the concept of you can marry as many as you. Anyway,
0: that concept comes from our tradition.
1: Okay, from our tradition. That is the customary now.
0: Yes, the customary marriage.
1: Okay.
0: Yeah.
1: Okay. Anyways, wonderful people. Well, I believe you are learning a lot today, and your questions are building up, because very, very shortly we'll be opening the phone lines to have you call in, ask your questions the legal practitioner who is here in the studio this afternoon with me, Barrister Amarachi Alozie, and of course you can call her Barrister Mara. Okay. Now, counsel, let me also ask this here. If someone actually attempts to do so, I believe the law says ignorance is not an excuse in the court of law. I think only in the court of law. I don't think it is applicable in some other.
0: Yes, ignorance of the law is not an excuse.
1: Yes, it's not an excuse in the court of law, she.
0: Now,
1: so. Okay, if I say so. Okay. Now, what legal consequences could arise if someone attempts to do the previous, like try to bring in, you are already the legal.
0: Okay, that is if someone is already legally married.
1: Married, yes.
0: And that marriage still subsists.
1: Yes.
0: And goes ahead to.
1: To want to
0: celebrate,
1: contract another
0: statutory marriage.
1: Yes.
0: It's a crime.
1: Oh, wow.
0: Punishable by law.
1: How many years imprisonment?
0: I think two or three years.
1: Ah, that was more now.
0: It's a crime, okay. because it's bigamy.
1: Okay.
0: And bigamy is a crime.
1: Mm.
0: You could go to jail for it.
1: Okay.
0: So, and apart from the legal consequences of that, the second marriage, like I said earlier, is invalid. It is declared invalid. It can never stand.
1: Mm.
0: The laws see it as though it never existed. Yes, it is void, ab initio, void from the beginning.
1: Okay, okay, yeah. Okay. Hmm, this is very, very wonderful.
0: And it can also create problems when it comes to inheritance, you know, property rights and all that. Yeah.
1: Definitely it does. Okay, okay. Hmm, this is very, very wonderful.
0: And it can also create problems when it comes to inheritance, you know, property rights and all that. Yeah.
1: Definitely it does. Okay. Now, let's get down to

0: valid under customary law?
1: A valid customary marriage must comply with the customs of that particular community.
0: Okay.
1: That particular place.
0: Mm.
1: If it does not comply with their laws, their culture, their tradition,
0: the law forbids it.
1: Yes, you can say so.
0: Okay.
1: It could render the marriage invalid.
0: Invalid.
1: Like, for example, payment of bride price.
0: Okay.
1: Like you said, it's very, very significant.
0: Okay.
1: If you don't pay the bride price, that act alone could render the marriage invalid.
0: Okay.
1: Yeah.
0: And also, now, there are people also who goes ahead to pay these rights. And then, at the end of the day, maybe there are things that plays out in the marriage which contradicts the tradition. I don't know. Like now, for instance, violence in marriage, domestic violence in marriage, for instance. I don't know if the customary law permits it. And these are acts in marriage which actually, for me, I think it can violate the customary law. So does that actually, for instance, violence in marriage, does it really, or domestic now, or however, does it render, you know, the customary terms or the customary law, does it render that marriage invalid?
1: No, it doesn't.
0: That means the law permits...
1: No, that doesn't mean that the law permits domestic marriage.
0: Okay.
1: Or domestic violence. Like I said, what makes the marriage valid is the procedures.
0: Okay, the procedures.
1: Yes. If the marriage complies with the procedures stated out by the custom of the land,
0: okay,
1: then that marriage is valid.
0: Valid.
1: Let's just say what makes it invalid is not what is done in the marriage.
0: Mm.
1: It's how the marriage is done.
0: But I think, but what is done in the marriage can equally lead to the breaking of the marriage under the law.
1: Yes.
0: Okay.
1: But that was not your question. You asked if it could render the marriage invalid.
0: Invalid.
1: Yes.
0: Okay. So it could not actually.
1: No.
0: By law.
1: Yes.
0: From ab initio, it cannot.
1: No, it cannot.
0: But if a partner decides to take it up.
1: Yeah, it could be a ground for divorce.
0: Oh, wow. And somebody will go to jail. Okay. I have another question for you. Does traditional marriage require official registration to be recognized?
1: No.
0: Because over time, I think some communities now are beginning to do it. You must sign.
1: Yes.
0: Yes.
1: Some communities.
0: Yes. So does traditional marriage, the one we call customary marriage, does it require official registration to be recognized? I mean, just pay that in, and once you pay it...
1: Okay. A customary marriage does not become valid because it is registered.
0: Okay.
1: No. It is already valid because it complies with the laws of the land, the laws of that particular community.
0: Mm.
1: So its validity depends primarily on compliance, you know, compliance with the applicable customary law.
0: Mm.
1: And not whether there is a document to prove the marriage.
0: Mm.
1: However, you know, it is always advisable to keep records.
0: Mm-hmm. Okay.
1: Yes. And evidence of marriage. Just in case.
0: In case of what?
1: Not having records.
0: Okay, not having records.
1: Not having a certificate does not render the marriage invalid.
0: Yeah. Okay.
1: And it does not mean that there was no marriage.
0: Okay. Right here, wonderful people. I think we have to open the phone lines at this moment. Maybe our people we have to be calling in to give their very wonderful question.

0: And yes, of course, I'll be opening the phone lines very, very, just very, very shortly, so as to allow those of us who are listening or those who are listening right away and may have their questions. And of course, from my WhatsApp here, questions are already coming in. Hey, Cancel, you go see them today. We are doing a lot today. You can call me Barrister P. Dave. I'll gladly answer. Cancel, I hope that one will not take me to court. Okay, so yes, I'll just open the phone lines and then have you call in, make your contributions, and equally ask your questions pertaining to what we are looking at. We're discussing court marriage versus traditional marriage and their legal implications. The one we call court marriage is, the lawyer in the studio have told us it is statutory marriage performed in a registry. And then traditional, the one we call traditional, is called customary marriage. Today we go learn today. Okay, so right away, 0813-355-9358 or 0812-011-1019. 0813-355-9358 or 0812-011-1019. That's the number to call. And of course, you ask by Samara any legal question pertaining to traditional marriage. That's the one we call customary. And then statutory marriage, the one we call court marriage. Okay. And of course, I know that there are. Then from our WhatsApp already, we have already a question here for you, by Samara. Somebody is asking a question. Okay, I think we'll have to start from there.
1: Okay.
0: It says, my name is Kennedy from Aba. Please, my question is, does it mean that all the marriages done in the church today is not recognized by law? Because we know very well, all those statutory procedures are not followed, or the requirements are of the statutory marriage are not followed as well. So does that mean that all the marriages done in the church today, that they are not recognized by law? Counsel, I'll leave you to answer this one.
1: Okay, thank you, Kennedy, right?
0: Yes.
1: Thank you, Kennedy, for that question. No, not all marriages celebrated in the church are invalid.
0: Okay.
1: But the ones that do not follow the prescribed procedures laid down by the Marriage Act.
0: Okay.
1: Because you cannot just go to church and call a pastor
0: to wed you.
1: Without following due process as prescribed by law.
0: Okay.
1: You must follow the due process. That is why you cannot just take these decisions without legal consultations, consulting your lawyer. Yes, so that you don't make mistakes.
0: So guys, if I want to marry now, come and consult you.
1: No problem.
0: Okay. Consultation fees, how much?
1: Of course. We'll discuss that off air.
0: Okay. But now we will.
1: I don't know.
0: Okay.
1: So, when you go to church to do a marriage.
0: Yes.
1: Without following due process.
0: Okay.
1: As laid down by law.
0: Yes.
1: Your marriage cannot be valid.
0: Okay.
1: Your marriage cannot be valid. And most people make that mistake. I have seen couples who just go to church, and the church they even celebrate these marriages are not even licensed to celebrate marriages. Yes.
0: Wow.
1: And apart from that, they don't go through the process. They don't perform the requirements stated by law.
0: Okay.
1: They just go to church and celebrate marriage and go to their reception venue and eat rice and chicken, you know.
0: And say we don't do them.
1: Yeah, and they think they are married.
0: Okay.
1: They are not married.
0: Wow.
1: They are not married. Although there is a presumption that any couple living together, any couple cohabiting, there's a presumption that they are married until the contrary is proven.
0: They are not married.
1: Yes.
0: Okay.
1: Because most times these issues arise when the parties are no more.
0: Exactly.
1: And then there are questions of
0: property.
1: Who should inherit their properties
0: yes.
1: and who should not. And then there will not be a question of, were they even married? You get?
0: Yes, I do.
1: So, the consequences may not even affect the parties of the marriage.
0: Yes.
1: Of the marriage as much as it would affect the children.
0: Okay.
1: Yeah.
0: Okay.
1: So, Kennedy, such marriages, like I said, are not valid. If you want your church marriage to be valid,
0: ensure to
1: go through the legal process.
0: Procedures.
1: Yes, the legal procedures stated by law.
0: Law.
1: Exactly.
0: Okay, we have a caller here. Hello? Hello? Hello? Okay, I think you have to call us again. You have to call us again. Now, Castle, go ahead. Okay, we have another caller here. Hello? Okay, Barista, I think you had that question.
1: Yes, yes.
0: Another person is there. I think we'll have to just get some of this question and then we'll
1: answer them together.
0: Yes. Or do you? Anyway, okay. But let's see who is calling.
1: Okay.
0: Let's see. Hello.
2: Hello. Good afternoon.
0: Good afternoon to you.
2: My name is Ozo. I'm calling from Fox Road.
0: Your name is?
2: Ozo.
0: Ozo from Fox Road. All right. Ozo, good to have you.
2: Wait, I'd like to ask Amma.
0: Okay.
2: So it's a big problem. Is there anything like legitimate or illegitimate child from that marriage?
0: Okay. Legitimate and illegitimate child.
2: From that from
0: marriage. From the both marriages?
2: Yes.
0: Okay. Okay. All right. Thank you so much. Okay, Castle, I think we'll have to start with the first question of Madoloro Wanyi. Just like Anemea sometimes ago. Even currently, some people still do that. I think that's what he's asking. Does is the marriage, you know... You had a question.
1: The marriage is valid.
0: It's valid.
1: I said that is a
0: customary marriage.
1: Marriage,
0: exactly.
1: It's very valid, 100%.
0: Okay.
1: It's legal.
0: Okay.
1: Yeah, if you just do a customary marriage, you take your wife home, you are married.
0: Exactly.
1: Yes, you must not do a statutory marriage for your marriage to be valid.
0: Mm.
1: If your just customary marriage is enough and is valid.
0: Okay, customary marriage is enough. Customary marriage is the one we call traditional marriage.
1: Exactly.
0: Mm-hmm. That it is valid.
1: It is valid. It is legal.
0: It is legal.
1: It is recognized
0: by
1: law.
0: Yes. Okay. That's provided the both families are in concord, they're in agreement, is valid.
1: Of course.
0: Okay. It's valid. Then if you now wish to, it was on your church like us. I think, I wanted to say that our own becomes invalid if after you do this one and do this one, then you do not celebrate it in church. It is invalid for us, so whether law or no law. But that's why they do anyways.
1: Yeah.
0: Okay. So the next question now on the, what child again? Yes. From the both marriages. Okay.
1: Whether a marriage renders a child illegitimate.
0: Yes, legitimate or illegitimate.
1: Okay.
0: Yes.
1: If, for instance, let me paint a scenario.
0: Okay.
1: Although, let me first say that our laws will not allow anybody to be discriminated upon simply because of the circumstances surrounding
0: that gave birth to, okay.
1: you get. Hmm. But when it comes to inheritance rights,
0: okay,
1: when it comes to inheritance rights, that's when the issue of legitimacy and illegitimacy come up.
0: When it comes to
1: inheritance
0: rights.
1: Right. Yes.
0: Okay.
1: That's when that issue comes up. When, let's say for instance, Emeka marries Amaka under native law and custom and goes ahead.
0: Under native law and custom. That is traditional marriage.
1: Yes.
0: Okay.
1: And goes ahead to marry Sylvia.
0: Okay.
1: Under statutory
0: marriage. Okay, that is court marriage.
1: Under court marriage.
0: Mm-hmm.
1: Like I said earlier, that court marriage is invalid.
0: Okay.
1: And where Emeka now dies without a will.
0: Yes.
1: His property automatically devolves on his wife, the surviving spouse.
0: Mm.
1: His legally married wife.
0: Which is the first one.
1: Which is the one he married under customary
0: law. Traditional law.
1: Yes, okay. Under customary law. Mm. Yeah. The statutory marriage he celebrated with Sylvia.
0: Yes.
1: It's not valid.
0: It's not valid. Because he already has... He's already in an agreement that is legally acceptable.
1: Exactly.
0: Before...
1: He's already in a legal marriage.
0: Marriage.
1: Before contracting a statutory marriage. And you remember I said earlier that statutory marriage is a monogamous marriage.
0: Okay.
1: It cannot coexist with any other type of marriage. Mm. It is selfish.
0: Hmm.
1: You get?
0: Yes.
1: It cannot coexist with any other type of marriage. If you try to force it on any other type of marriage, you are just fooling yourself. It is not valid.
0: Hmm.
1: Now, let me answer his question.
0: Okay.
1: Now, any child born in that statutory marriage, cannot inherit Emeka's properties.
0: Hmm.
1: Except Emeka writes a will and includes him in his will.
0: Okay. Okay. So the will now is what counteracts.
1: Yes. If Emeka dies without a will, that's why you should have a will, by the way. Maybe that will be another topic for discussion.
0: Definitely, yes.
1: Yeah. If Emeka dies without writing a will,
0: yes,
1: his property automatically devolves on his wife.
0: Mm.
1: And of course,
0: the customary.
1: Children. Yes. His wife by customary law.
0: Law.
1: You get?
0: Okay.
1: And it does not mean that child born in a statutory marriage is not legitimate.
0: Okay.
1: It only means that Emeka has denied that child the right to inherit
0: his property.
1: If he does not have a will.
0: Hmm. Really? Okay.
1: Yes. And then there's something called legitimization.
0: Please tell us.
1: Now, if after Emeka celebrates that invalid marriage,
0: yes,
1: and he has children in that marriage, if he brings those children and acknowledges them as his children and calls everybody, maybe calls a family meeting or call all family members,
0: yes,
1: and say, "This is my child."
0: Yes.
1: From another mother.
0: Mother.
1: This is my child. I recognize him
0: as
1: or
0: my
1: her
0: child.
1: Or them.
0: Okay.
1: As my children.
0: Yes.
1: And nobody should discriminate against them.
0: Them.
1: If he does that in his lifetime, it means that he has legitimized that child.
0: Okay. But it's not documented.
1: It could be documented. It could not be documented.
0: Okay.
1: But as long as there are witnesses who can prove to the fact that
0: this
1: he acknowledged that child in his lifetime,
0: yes,
1: that child is no longer an, you know, illegitimate child. In quotes.
0: Yes.
1: Yeah, that child is
0: legitimate.
1: Is legitimate. Yes, he has taken steps to legitimize that child. Yes.
0: Okay. But under the law, like you said, there's no child that is tagged illegitimate.
1: No, you cannot discriminate somebody based on the circumstances
0: that
1: surrounding
0: the
1: his birth.
0: Okay.
1: Yeah.
0: Okay.
3: Hello.
2: Good afternoon.
3: Good afternoon to you.
2: I need more clarification. I just in America that
3: Can you take the question again, please? You said Ajumin.
2: That you got to repeat his name.
3: Yes.
2: Did you want that that
1: His line is breaking.
3: Yes, his line is really, really breaking. I think you have to call us again. Do well to call us again. 0813-355-9358 or 0812-011-1019. You can also join us on WhatsApp. WhatsApp on the number 0813-355-9358. You can also join us on Facebook. 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Okay, to drop your questions. And of course, by Samara here, we'll swiftly attend to those questions really right here this afternoon. Okay, so I think you have to call us again because your line is not forthcoming right here. Okay, now by Samara, we have another question here from our WhatsApp. Okay. Casey from Omoba Road says good afternoon, Barrister P. Dave and Barrister Mara. Thank you, Nico. Okay. Please, I want to know whether the marriage certificate given in a church that has been registered is valid. A marriage certificate given in a church that is registered is valid or not. I think it's valid.
1: It depends on what you mean by valid.
3: Okay.
1: The marriage certificate recognized by law
3: is
1: that one that you are given at the marriage registry.
3: What of the one given by the church?
1: That's not what the law wants to see.
3: Really?
1: That's not what the court wants to see. When issues arise, you cannot just bring a church certificate
3: yes.
1: to prove
3: that you are married.
1: The existence of a statutory marriage. No.
3: Okay, that is statutory now.
1: Yes.
3: What of... Okay.
1: Oh, wow. A church certificate does not prove the existence of a statutory marriage.
3: Marriage.
1: It is only that the certificate you will
3: issued
1: receive
3: at the registry.
1: Yes, issued by the...
3: the magistrate.
1: The registrar.
3: Mm.
1: The registrar of marriages.
3: Yes.
1: Yeah. That's the one that the court recognizes.
3: So why do churches offer certificate after wedding?
1: I don't know.
3: Maybe as a church evidence to show that
1: marriage was celebrated in that church. Maybe.
3: But at this moment, I think the church and the law they are now in kind of it's not even legal battle again.
1: No, I think most churches. I think churches are becoming to know the legal implications of these things.
3: Okay.
1: That's why sometimes when you approach a church to celebrate a marriage,
3: yes.
1: they will direct you to the marriage registry
3: okay.
1: to go and perform whatever you need to perform
3: okay.
1: there to fulfill the legal requirements.
3: Mm.
1: When you have fulfilled the legal requirement, then you can now come back to the church.
3: To celebrate.
1: Yes.
3: Okay.
1: Yes.
3: Okay.
1: That's what most churches do now. Or some.
3: Okay.
1: Yeah.
3: Okay. So you're not saying that the marriage certificate given in a church is invalid?
1: I haven't said so.
3: Okay.
1: It can prove that the marriage was celebrated in that church.
3: Right. By presenting the certificate.
1: Yes.
3: Okay.
1: But it cannot prove the existence of that
3: marriage
1: in court.
3: Court. Okay.
1: It cannot.
3: The only thing that gives rise to proving the marriage existence in court is the statutory marriage certificate.
1: Yes.
3: Wow. So what if I didn't do statutory? I did traditional or the customary and then celebrated in church. What do I do? And then a court issue arises.
1: You did traditional marriage,
3: yes,
1: right?
3: Yes.
1: And I said earlier that traditional marriage, that is customary marriage, does not need to be registered for it to be valid. Because most of our customary laws are unwritten, right?
3: Yes.
1: Good. So, it does not need to be registered. It does not need to have a certificate for it
3: to be proven.
1: To be valid.
3: Okay.
1: And I also said that it is advisable for you to keep such records.
3: Very, very.
1: The elders of the land could, you know, write something to say that
3: this thing truly existed.
1: Yes. And that certificate given by the elders of the land,
3: yes,
1: you know, it is more valid. It carries more weight than the one in your church.
3: Do they give certificates?
1: That's the thing. Some of them give now. Some of them give now.
3: Okay, and some of them
1: times,
3: do now.
1: Most times, you prove the existence of customary marriage by calling witnesses.
3: Okay, witnesses now.
1: Witnesses, people who were there when the bride price was paid.
3: Which can also be forced. Anyway, we have a caller.
1: Yeah.
2: Hello. Hello, please. What for us is that?
3: Okay.
2: Are you going to make a bride without writing his will?
3: Okay.
2: Eh?
3: Yes.
2: And then the wife will go and have another child. Can that child can become as a legitimate or illegitimate?
3: To a maker that is late, right?
2: Yes.
3: And then inherit a maker's properties. That's what I'm saying.
2: With other children, can that children, inherit the man's properties along with other children?
3: Okay. Okay. All right. Thank you so much. Thank you.
2: Thank you.
3: Thank you. Okay.
1: Okay. That child.
3: Yes.
1: Is not a maker's child.
3: Okay, it's not a maker's child, right?
1: However, if a maker publicly acknowledges that child as his own,
3: yes,
1: although not by blood, some people just naturally love children these days and
3: exactly.
1: They take care of them their own.
3: Yes.
1: Yeah. If a maker acknowledges that child and, let's say, for instance, calls a family meeting and say, this child is my child.
3: Mm.
1: No one should treat him differently.
3: No, but this question now is coming from when a maker is already dead.
1: Yes.
3: And
1: if a maker in his lifetime acknowledges that child as his own, that is, if he happens to know about the child
3: while
1: he's still alive,
3: right? Okay.
1: And acknowledges that child,
3: it is valid.
1: He has legitimized that child.
3: Okay, to inherit his property.
1: Yes.
3: Okay.
1: And if he wants to go further to authenticate that legitimization,
3: okay,
1: he can adopt that child legally.
3: Okay.
1: And that child would benefit full legal rights as his biological child.
3: Wow.
1: But if a maker didn't know about that child until he died, that child cannot inherit a maker's property.
3: Okay. What if the woman claims the law does not give provision for that?
1: If the woman claims what?
3: That this is a, you know, so over
1: if
3: time.
1: If the woman claims that the child is a maker's child.
3: Yes, and even the child too. It may come. I've seen situations where such things happen.
1: Yeah, there is. There is no more a maker to
3: prove.
1: To, you know, counter what the wife is saying.
3: Okay.
1: Because it's only a maker now that will come and say, no, this child is not my own.
3: Yes.
1: You understand?
3: Yes.
1: So it's her word against whoever is questioning
3: the matter.
1: The paternity of that child.
3: Yes.
1: But if there is a strong evidence by maybe a family member, contradicting that assertion by a maker's wife.
3: Yes.
1: It could hold water, you know.
3: Exactly.
1: Yes.
3: And even I've equally seen situations where such things arises from even when the parents are maybe the man and the wife are no longer there. Uh-huh. Maybe it happens years before, and then somebody is claiming that your papa na my papa, or even if your papa no be my papa, your mama na my mama, your mama born me, you know, those kind of things. And then people are coming to say, no, it didn't happen. Our mother gave birth to you after our father must have died, and after our father died and then brought you. You're not that kind of a thing. So what exactly is it doesn't hold water.
1: It's two words against themselves, because the other person can prove that Emeka is his father, maybe through a DNA test or something.
3: Okay.
1: So, and the other party also should also be ready to counter what
3: whatever the claim is.
1: Yes, the claim is. So,
3: and whoever is guilty should also be ready to...
1: The court will decide that.
3: The court will decide that.
1: Yes.
3: I mean, okay, I have a... There's another question here coming up from our WhatsApp. It says, good afternoon, by Mr. P. Dave. Where is my... Okay, my name is Grace, testing from Ungwa Road. I want to ask, if a court marriage happens without customary marriage, is it still valid?
1: Of course.
3: Okay.
1: It's valid.
3: It's valid.
1: It's
3: valid. The law recognizes the both.
1: The marriage is valid.
3: Okay.
1: But of course, you have to be at peace with your in-laws. You cannot just bypass them and go straight to the court or to the registry.
3: To marry their daughter.
1: Mm. You will not have peace.
3: Exactly.
1: But it does not mean that marriage is invalid.
3: Okay. By law.
1: Yes.
3: Okay.
1: It is valid. The law recognizes it. Okay. But then you must make peace with your in-laws.
3: In-laws.
1: Yeah.
3: Okay. Another question here. Good afternoon, Pastor P. Dave. You would have put in the Pastor Barrister P. Dave, you know? Next time. Okay. That's right the way. Okay. And they said that my woman pastor on the... This is my woman Pastor Barrister on the radio now. Okay. I'm just for a child to note it, but we said, please, my question is this. Can a Christian get married to two women? Of course, under the law.
1: Now, the question is not whether you are a Christian or not.
3: Okay.
1: The question is, what type of marriage you celebrated and whether or not that marriage is valid.
3: Okay.
1: If you are a Christian, that is, you go to church and you marry under customary marriage your first wife, and you want to enter into another marriage, that second marriage must be another customary marriage.
3: Not
1: statutory marriage. Yes.
3: Okay.
1: Two customary marriages can coexist because our customary marriage is polygamous.
3: Okay.
1: But customary marriage and statutory marriage cannot coexist.
3: Okay. It must still be in the same... It must be a customary marriage. What if you married a statutory before? Can you still do statutory again?
1: Why would you want to do with the same person?
3: No, with another.
1: No, the second statutory will not be valid.
3: Okay, that's true, because you mentioned it earlier that statutory is
1: monogamous
3: in nature, okay, while customary is polygamous in nature.
1: Exactly.
3: But I can tell you also that Christianemos is monogamous also in nature. If you ask me, because it should be a thing of one man, one woman, one husband, one wife now. But that's what the law says, that it's different in any way. Okay. Yes. Okay. But Samara, I think really we've done quite a lot of it right here this afternoon. But before we begin to wrap it up, I have this one for you, okay? If a couple performs traditional marriage and later conduct a court marriage, what is the legal effect?
1: Take that again.
3: I said a couple performs a traditional marriage, right? And then later, they now come up to, they do customary first. Let me use your term now so you understand it. They did customary first. Mm-hmm. And then after customary, they now later decide to conduct statutory, which is court marriage. Is there any legal effect?
1: Okay, with the same parties, right?
3: Yes.
1: Okay. Generally, where the same couple celebrate a customary marriage first and subsequently contract a statutory marriage with each other, the statutory marriage is often, you know, pushed forward.
3: Okay.
1: While the customary marriage is left in abeyance. This is because the statutory marriage is a monogamous marriage.
3: In nature, okay.
1: It does not mean that it's it completely extinguishes the customary marriage. It's just that the customary marriage will just, you know, go in the background.
3: Okay.
1: You understand? Why the statutory marriage is pushed forward. It then means that none of the parties would be allowed to contract any type of marriage with another person. Let me use the Emeka scenario now.
3: Okay.
1: If Emeka marries Amaka under customary law and still takes Amaka to the marriage registry to do a statutory marriage,
3: yes,
1: Emeka cannot say because he had done customary marriage and customary marriage is polygamous, he can marry more wives.
3: Meanwhile, he has lost the tutor.
1: Yes.
3: He cannot.
1: He can no longer marry another wife.
3: The law will hold him.
1: Of course. Of course. If he wants to do that, he must first dissolve the statutory marriage.
3: Okay.
1: When the statutory marriage is dissolved, the customary marriage that is in the background will come back.
3: Okay.
1: Will be pushed forward. And then Emeka can marry another wife. Yes, under customary marriage. Yes.
3: So okay. Let me ask this. Statutory marriage is called marriage. Permits only once.
1: Only one man, one woman.
3: One wife.
1: Yes.
3: Okay.
1: One man, one wife. It is monogamous.
3: Except on the case of divorce, is it?
1: Yes, of course. You have to first dissolve it. If you want to marry another woman
3: statutorily, yes, you must dissolve the first.
1: Exactly.
3: Okay.
1: You must dissolve the first one. If that first one still exists,
3: yes,
1: and you go ahead to marry another person under statutory marriage,
3: the law will come for you. Okay, somebody is calling us.
1: You render the marriage invalid.
3: Hello.
2: Good afternoon.
3: Good afternoon to you.
2: My name is Kennedy. I'm calling from over here.
3: All right, Kennedy.
2: Is there something I want to know?
3: Okay.
2: If a man wed a woman in the church,
3: okay,
2: and he has not done the traditional marriage, like the white people, they don't really observe traditional marriage. So in Nigeria here, for example, if a man does the church marriage and he has not done the traditional marriage, is that his wife? Like, is the woman considered his wife, like, every year?
3: A man does traditional, that's customary marriage.
2: Yes. No, a man does that in church wedding.
3: Okay.
2: And he has not done the traditional marriage.
3: Okay. Does that make the marriage?
2: Yes, his wife in Nigeria, yes.
3: Okay. Under Nigerian law. Okay. Thank you, Kennedy. Brother Samara?
1: I would have loved to ask if the church marriage was just a church marriage, or is a statutory marriage celebrated in the church?
3: But I think if you ask me,
1: because
3: if I may read his mind, I may say that there's not a statutory.
1: The bitter truth is that.
3: It's a bitter truth now.
1: Yeah, the bitter truth is that marriage is not valid.
3: It's not valid.
1: It's not.
3: Okay. Because it's not by law.
1: Yes, okay. It's not valid. It is neither here nor there. It is not a customary marriage.
3: It is not a statutory marriage. It's just ceremonial.
1: And it is not an Islamic marriage. So it is just a church blessing.
3: Okay.
1: And a church blessing is not a valid form of
3: marriage.
1: By law.
3: Okay.
1: Yeah.
3: Okay. By law it is not.
1: Yeah.
3: Okay. And one more question. Okay, somebody's calling us. Let's hello.
2: Without every wuzo,
3: in which year?
4: we see the name and I put on camera, put on camera, but then so we can pay for my mother, get the court, get the clay, husband and wife. Then would that so up with her woos up? Nobody got married. That I'm a woman. My wife is born.
3: The place of statutory now, can somebody marry a wife statutorily without the consent of, yes, the consent of the family, that is the customary?
1: Yes.
3: Is it valid? And then secondly, is the place of a couple married statutorily, that is a court marriage, and then maybe the wife goes to another place and is still giving birth somewhere, that the children there and the marriage, is it still valid?
1: Okay. The first question.
3: Yes.
1: Whether if a couple goes to the
3: court
1: without first celebrating a traditional marriage,
3: yes,
1: whether it is valid.
3: Yes.
1: That a couple decides not to do a traditional marriage and goes ahead to do a statutory marriage,
3: yes,
1: does not render that statutory marriage invalid.
3: But
1: it doesn't.
3: Okay.
1: But what I said earlier is that you have to be peaceful with your in-laws.
3: Is it? I don't have this logic of being
1: peaceful.
3: Because
1: you cannot just take someone's daughter,
3: yes,
1: to the registry,
3: okay,
1: you know, and do a statutory marriage,
3: okay,
1: without first fulfilling the marital rights, you know, bride price and all that,
3: okay.
1: But it doesn't render that your statutory marriage invalid.
3: Okay, doesn't render it invalid.
1: It doesn't. So long as the parties are not minors,
3: they are up to marriageable age,
1: they can do a statutory marriage.
3: Okay.
1: But in this part of the world, of course,
3: it's invalid.
1: I'm not saying it's...
3: Okay.
1: It is valid. The marriage is valid. What I'm saying is that you cannot just carry somebody's child and go to the registry to do a marriage.
3: Yes.
1: You must be at peace. You must
3: with your parents.
1: must appease the Lord of the land.
3: But under statutory now, is there a provision by the law to ascertain whether you are at peace with your in-laws or with your family?
1: That is not necessary. That is not a requirement.
3: It's not a requirement.
1: Yes. That
3: there's no provision, that's to say.
1: It is not a requirement.
3: Okay. Okay. But really, that means even without being at peace with your in-laws, you can equally do this one.
1: Yes.
3: Okay.
1: But you know if you try now.
3: but really, some people get mind though, they can.
1: Yeah, but you know, it is very, very important to obtain blessings from...
3: Yes, from your parents.
1: Your parents.
3: Before
1: yes.
3: that.
1: Yes.
3: Okay, that's very, very important. And very lastly, like I said earlier, because our time is almost running out. Now, which of these marriages can we say offers a stronger legal protection? Okay. In disputes concerning property, inheritance, succession, you know, these are most common things that really, really causes issues amongst in marriages anyways. Is it customary or statutory that gives ground for strong legal protection? Because, you know, sometimes people run to do statutory because it's something that has to do with what they know as, you know, law, my court, my idea. It covers everything. And then people also say, ah, traditional, that covers everything. Which of them creates, a ground for stronger legal protection in disputes?
1: Okay. I would not say one is necessarily stronger than the other.
3: Okay.
1: What is most important is validity and proof.
3: Okay.
1: A valid customary marriage may be easier to prove because there is marriage certificate. You can easily prove the marriage. Why, you know, most times for a customary marriage, you cannot prove it with a certificate most times. It is mostly proved by witnesses, people who were there when the marriage was celebrated,
3: yes,
1: when the bride price was paid and all that. But these days, communities have come forward to say,
3: be issuing.
1: No, yes, we can also issue
3: documents or certificates.
1: And again, you can also register your customary marriage.
3: Okay.
1: Yes. But it does not mean that if you don't register it, it is invalid.
3: Invalid.
1: You can register it because, of course, nobody knows tomorrow.
3: Yes.
1: Nobody knows what may occur tomorrow. You can register your customary marriage after celebrating it, just for record purposes, so that it can be easily proved when the
3: matter
1: need
3: arises.
1: Yes. Yes.
3: Okay.
1: So the key is ensuring that the marriage was properly celebrated and that there is evidence to prove it.
3: That you are married.
1: Yes.
3: Okay. So, but failure to do so, are there some implications?
1: Failure
3: to register now.
1: Like I said, that you did not register your customary marriage does not render your marriage invalid.
3: Okay.
1: It doesn't render it invalid.
3: Invalid.
1: Registration simply means you just want to keep records.
3: Records.
1: Yes. Just in case something happens in the future. You can say, there was once a marriage. This marriage existed between this time and this time.
3: Okay.
1: You understand?
3: Okay.
1: Yeah.
3: Okay. Okay. But Samara, I know that our time is really, really running. And what common mistakes do you think couples make before or after marriage that later create legal problems amongst them? Because over time we've seen where, you know, someone say, I didn't know, makwarehega. You know, and these are actually some mistakes that may have created series of problems, legal problems per se. So what common mistakes do couples make before or after marriage that later create legal problems for them?
1: Common mistakes include failing to understand the type of marriage that you are entering into.
3: Okay.
1: Or that you are about to enter into. If you fail to understand that marriage, you could be making a very, very big mistake.
3: Big mistake.
1: Yeah.
3: Okay.
1: And not keeping proper records. Another mistake is assumptions.
3: Okay.
1: Just like assuming that customary marriage is not legal. You understand? People assume that customary marriage is
3: not
1: legal.
3: Yes. So I can walk away anytime.
1: Yes. That's
3: not knowing that there are grievous
1: consequences
3: to it.
1: That's a very big mistake.
3: Okay.
1: Very big mistake. And you know, some women will say, no, you must do court marriage. You must do court marriage. And that woman knows that the man has a wife somewhere.
3: Oh, wow.
1: Who he probably married under customary law. And then, you, because of that, you insist that he must marry you in court.
3: In court.
1: In quotes.
3: Yes.
1: And then you both go ahead to do a statutory marriage. And so that you begin to parade yourself up and down as the legal wife. You're deceiving yourself.
3: Definitely. Because when jungle matures, these two marriages are in place.
1: Yes.
3: Okay.
1: We will now know which one is more
3: valid than
1: the
3: other.
1: Yes. You understand?
3: Yes.
1: So, don't assume, never you assume that our customary marriage is not legal.
3: Okay.
1: It is very legal. 100%.
3: Okay.
1: And another mistake is entering into a statutory marriage without first dissolving a previous marriage.
3: Okay.
1: Whether customary or statutory. You have to first completely dissolve the previous marriage before you go into another statutory marriage. Yes.
3: Oh,
1: and
3: wow.
1: Another mistake is failing to write a will. We've discussed that,
3: yes.
1: Right? Yeah, write a will. Whether you have only one plot of land, write a will.
3: Or even if you don't
1: Okay. Just even if you have only maybe a television or something.
3: Just write a will.
1: Just write a will. It will save your family a whole lot of stress. It will save your children a whole lot of stress when you and your spouse are no more. Or when you are no more.
3: Yes.
1: Just write a will.
3: Or when the need arises.
1: Yes.
3: Okay. So if I want to write a will, I will contract you.
1: Yes.
3: Maybe, subsequently, I will talk about this will something so that,
1: Okay.
3: So very lastly, what advice would you give to young couples who are planning to get married today? What advice? Legal advice now.
1: Quick disclaimer.
3: Okay.
1: This program is just for educational purposes.
3: Simple.
1: Yeah.
3: Mm.
1: So, if you want advice, I am open to consultation.
3: Okay.
1: This program is just for educational purposes.
3: Okay.
1: It is not, it does not stand as an advice or professional advice.
3: So if you want cancer, you have to pay consultation fee.
1: Yeah, for legal consultation.
3: I'll be by the side to I'll be signing and collecting.
1: Yeah.
3: I'll be opening the door.
1: But what I would tell young people or people intending to get married is first, like I said earlier, you must understand the type of marriage that
3: you're getting into. Yes.
1: Ensure that all legal and customary requirements are properly fulfilled. Don't leave any stone unturned. Ensure that all requirements are fulfilled, whether customary or whether statutorily. Ensure that everything is performed and keep proper records. And of course, consult your legal practitioner.
3: Have a lawyer.
1: Yeah. To advise you, you know, on the pros and cons of what you are about to do.
3: Okay.
1: Because, you know, the tiniest mistake can cause the biggest legal consequences.
3: That's right.
1: And it may not even happen while you are alive. It will happen when
3: maybe the person is no more.
1: Yes, when the person is no more. And your children will begin to tear themselves apart because of the mistake that you did. Don't make that mistake. You understand?
3: Yes.
1: Stay legally aware.
3: Okay.
1: Stay legally alert.
3: So as to protect yourself also from some other hazards within the corridors of the marriage. I think so.
1: Exactly, yes. So that's what I will tell them.
3: Okay. Thank you so very much, Mr. Marachi Alozie. Is it Esquire or San?
1: Esquire.
3: Esquire. Very soon, S-A-N. Maybe I'll just stay chief judge in that to come on. So, well, the truth is, as we wrap up today's edition of Law for All, your responsibility and your right, it is important to remember that marriage is not just merely a social or just a very cultural celebration, just like you said it. Marriage is a very legal institution. In fact, with significant consequences, just like by Samarachi here have told us. So whether one chooses a court marriage, the one we call statutory marriage, professionally now as a barrister, okay, and you choose to call it or maybe the one chooses traditional marriage, the one we call customary, okay, or maybe you choose the both, understanding the legal implication is very, very essential. Just like Pastor Manachi have told us, knowledge of the law also helps the couples to protect their rights, fulfill their responsibilities, and avoid every unnecessary dispute. Please take it from me. Take it now. Yes, of course. Take it from me now. Me now. I'm telling you that one now. Okay? And then, very, very importantly, make informed decisions about your future as well to help you. Okay? So, but Samara, really, on behalf of all our wonderful listeners, I sincerely want to thank you for being here today.
1: Thank you for
3: shedding this light on this important topic and, of course, helping us to understand better the legal dimensions of marriage. Okay? And before you go, if I want to consult you to write my will, maybe if I am married now, how will I reach you now?
1: You can reach me via my email.
3: Okay.
1: alozeamarachi33@gmail.com.
3: Okay.
1: And you can also follow me on social media. All my social media handles are Barrister Mara.
3: Okay.
1: Barrister Mara on TikTok, Barrister Mara on Facebook, Barrister Mara on YouTube, Barrister Mara on X, Barrister Mara.
3: Everywhere, Barrister Mara, Barrister Mara. Okay, on Facebook, on TikTok, on YouTube, and all of that. You follow Barrister Mara. And of course, you can follow also Barrister P. Dave. I don't have Barrister P. Dave. Follow us on Rose FM 101.9 every Saturday, like this, eh? You'll be hearing more of the Lego Matters. That's where you follow us, okay? And of course, so I want to say a very big thank you also for coming today. I will trust to do this same session, same time next week, as God helping us. And of course, to you, our dear wonderful listener out there, for joining us today. Continue to stay informed, because an informed citizen is an empowered citizen, okay? So we're all saying thank you so much, Basama, for coming today.
1: Thank you for having me.
3: And please keep shining, or you're a dieting.
1: Thank you.
3: And the Lord is doing you good, though.
1: Of course.
3: Okay. So very, very important. It is good that you know your right. And of course, you'll be able to act under the corridors of the law. Okay. I'll still keep it locked to Rose FM 101.9 Abba. Because I'll be right back with the youth wing. Go nowhere.
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1: In
0: I lost my job. The bills are piling up. But I'm holding on to God.
2: That's more than 30 million people have now filed for unemployment benefits. This unemployment rate for April is slated to come out this week. Analysts are projecting that it could be as high as...

0: Hi, this is Jai Kingston, and this song, Double for Your Trouble, is to remind you of regardless of what you're going through, God is preparing you to give you double for everything.
1: I dedicate this song to recession, depression, and

0: nobody send you. Hatchback, what they say, me, I send them all. Hello, my God, hope so.
1: Where you send me go?
0: I send you everywhere, Baba.
1: You say you send me, may you go carry G-Wagon come back. Now we are go.
0: I send you, may you go do birthday.
1: That one don't pass now.
0: Of course not. But you never pass. You are still, is it not June again?
1: Not June.
0: June never go now.
1: June never go, but the birthday don't pass.
0: Birthday never pass. See. Birthday never pass. Until the month of June is over, you're still celebrating.
1: Okay.
0: Eh? You're still celebrating. Look at Afa now. This one you don't do birthday now. Afa, when the next one go? Afa now. Afa.
1: The next birthday now next year.
0: No, I don't mean birthday. You know what I mean.
1: I don't know
0: what you're on fire now.
1: I don't know what you do. Make a call up. Don't be that prayer where you pray on that birthday.
0: See
1: yesterday, shake devil's.
0: You see. Honestly, that prayer is still shaking table, and it will continue to shake table until it will shake out something.
1: Okay. Yeah, wait for you may do the right thing. You don't want to do the right thing.
0: I mean, calm down, Come, be coming down. Don't worry. You see, God's time is the best.
1: Okay.
0: God's time is the best. And God comes through in his own time. Yes. God comes through. But how is our sister? How is she doing?
1: Our sister.
0: Yeah.
1: I don't know what you're talking about.
0: Our sister. Oh, thou beloved of the Lord.
1: There's no sister anywhere. Yes.
0: Tata said she's from where again? I don't know. Make I just you.
1: No just you. I don't know anything that at all. No just you.
0: What you mean? What just you?
1: We don't want on that ear to hear.
0: Okay, now what are we not saying? Baba is well.
2: It's well.
0: It's a good to know, and it's very, very, very, very wonderful.
1: My brother, I'm sorry.
0: Don't worry. Is it that day? That day. Oh, like I told you, right, Mgiri.
1: It's a waterproof, Abia.
0: Waterproof is an understatement. Oh, cool, Gamba, Abia. I'm telling you. Don't worry. See, happy birthday to you, my guy.
1: Thank you.
0: Is it in advance, not in arrears?
1: In arrears.
0: In arrears.
1: Not in arrears.
0: Yeah, in arrears, get guy, arrears. Agba. In a guagua, get gangwa, Rudovia. In a sasa, get a shopping center.
1: No, in a sasa, get a asarood.
0: Asarood, okay, na sasa, get a asarood. In a no soggy goose is over. Even when you see Gigi Shalagua. 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
1: Ubingwa, one.
0: Ubingwa. 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
1: ukwa isi
0: adimo ina mu amu ge go mu ahia anyways that's it right here this afternoon. Of course it is the youth wing on Rose FM 101.9. But I didn't know Kelly no. Melo, my guy is right here. And of course, Melo's birthday was, she on Tuesday.
1: Yes.
0: On Tuesday. That's very wonderful. Amy, who bought that cake, Sev?
1: Who bought the cake?
0: That cake we ate. Where is it?
1: No, me buy it.
0: It is sure?
1: Yes.
0: Melo?
1: I didn't show.
0: Hey! I saw, okay, you were the one that carried the cake and then I helped you.
1: Yeah, you helped me.
0: But I thought there was somebody outside the gate that handed the cake over to you.
1: No, nobody was outside the gate. You see me inside cake.
0: But I was, wait now, you know that time I came to the office, that time I just entered, that was, you were on call. It's like somebody was calling, you said, where? He said, crunches.
1: No, maybe I was not on call. I was talking to me. Talking to baby, I was not on call.
0: I maybe will put Mary call now. Nah. Anyway.
1: Now me and Mary be the talk.
0: Okay, yes, I remember. Mary now said, who is she?
1: And Mary did not say anything like that.
0: Anyways, whoever that bought the cake will not chop the cake. If it is a Melo that bought the cake, our sister, that sister, thank you for buying the cake for us. So God bless you, my sister. Thank you for buying the cake for our brother. Because if she can get one, as okay, tell us, we'll deal with him here.
1: Okay.
0: Eh? Mm. But please, where I am, so we want him to make us so more actually, in an officer, eh? I want to eat wedding rice of a Melo.
1: Go and marry.
0: Emelogu, go and marry.
1: When you do the right thing,
0: go and marry.
1: Yes. Now you go marry before us.
0: See, overtaking is allowed.
1: Overtaking, how they allowed?
0: I keep saying it is allowed.
1: Okay.
0: But all the same, it is well.
1: It is well.
0: Mm. Anyways, imagine Akaja Ajabuya nebute nonu manu manu. And today we are looking at something very, very wonderful. We are looking at
1: in the area of agriculture.
0: Yes, the area of agriculture. That's it. And of course, how agriculture can help in youth development. In youth development. And I must tell you that agriculture plays very, very vital role.
1: Yes, in the society.
0: Mm. So, Amy, what agricultural activity are you engaged in? I don't know from there.
1: I wonder why. So, I go farm almost every week. Every month, almost every day, say,
0: but you know, your time. But you know, look like as if they go for more. See, your hand soft, everywhere
1: and,
0: soft.
1: And we know they do them like hand soft or hand muscle.
0: Okay,
1: you know, we get the division of labor,
0: yes,
1: with the share division, with the share.
0: Okay,
1: this one,
0: do this one,
1: do this one, this
0: you
1: one,
0: do
1: is
0: this
1: going
0: one.
1: To do this one, this one is going to cut the leaf,
0: which
1: one
0: is
1: going
0: do?
1: To cultivate,
0: okay,
1: this one is going to dig the ground,
0: okay.
1: So now, cassava, what would you do? Processing of cassava.
0: But in Abadi team, which of it do you know how to do well?
1: Okay, na Ibaba.
0: Ibaba.
1: Ibaba.
0: Ibege.
1: But I'm am a year, but na Ibaba. They specialize for that one.
0: Baba, see me, ba. Have you always? Hehehehe. Na Ibaba. But sometimes, okay.
1: But you know, Ungwa people they specialize more.
0: Cassava,
1: yes, and palm oil.
0: Yes,
1: so
0: yes.
1: The two major things.
0: Things
1: that in
0: exactly.
1: Agriculture.
0: Cassava and oil palm and all of that. But really, there are other dimensions of agriculture that actually can, even beyond the farming now.
1: Yes.
0: The farming, the eganoro and all of that.
1: Mm.
0: Agricultural these things. In fact, it's all over. We see the poultry aspect of it.
1: Mm.
0: The poultry aspect of it also is there.
1: Mm.
0: Where you get into poultry, you get into fishery,
1: yes,
0: and all of that. Beekeeping, what is the other one? There are many of it.
1: Many
0: of it. That even as a youth, you can truly, truly, venture, into. But let me, really, what do you have to say concerning it right here this afternoon? Let's start from there.
1: You know, in employment opportunities,
0: yes,
1: in agriculture creates jobs for young people,
0: okay,
1: in farming,
0: okay,
1: such as livestock production and food processing,
0: yes,
1: and also marketing too, and agricultural technology.
0: You
1: know, agriculture has advanced
0: very well.
1: Like it even when it was before, they normally use stick and other things to process when during farming,
0: yes,
1: seasons, but now technology has come into play,
0: yes,
1: to help us to cultivate,
0: okay,
1: to help us to cultivate rice, to beans,
0: yes,
1: and other things too. The process is too. So it's not easier for farmers to do their work perfectly well, even in terms of marketing too.
0: Yes,
1: you know, it was hard for them to do their marketing,
0: exactly,
1: to sell their goods and services to,
0: yes,
1: other countries, to other communities. So it's not easier for them. So just press one button and their goods will start
0: selling
1: to other communities.
0: Really?
1: So, and also transportation too.
0: Mm.
1: The transportation issue was hard because of the manpower and the processing of the cassava, processing of other goods, other fruits and vegetables.
0: Okay.
1: So there are not enough manpower. So technology has come into play to help them to carry those goods into the vehicle and also help them to process
0: those goods. But really, those technologies now, are they not really imposing high cost of these agricultural products? Because, you know, over time, Let's say, for instance, now you want to export from here in Abia. You want to export to somewhere, let's say in the north or somewhere in the west, okay? You know, the transportation price can be on the high side.
1: Yes.
0: Even currently, I may even tell you that there's equally high cost of transportation when it comes to agricultural products. So how does the youth, which in turn it affects the youth, if you ask me.
1: Yes.
0: So how do we go about it?
1: Well, in terms of transportation, you know, the amount of yam, amount of tomato, amount of onions, that are being produced on a daily basis.
0: Okay.
1: So if you calculate the amount of the goods and services which are being produced. Which are being put into the vehicle from the northern part to the eastern part. So if you calculate the amount and you now calculate the transportation, I know it will be on the higher side.
0: Yes.
1: So that's why from the area of our own side now, we are trying to make it easier for us to cultivate and to produce more than going to the northern part.
0: Yes.
1: Start to buy those things. Buy those things and bringing them to the eastern part.
0: Okay.
1: Because of transportation. So
0: and, okay.
1: It's now easier for us to do our yam tuber, our tomato, our onions, and all of them together.
0: Okay.
1: So it's easier for us. But if it's because of transportation.
0: Okay. But to me also, even if those things now are not also obtainable, I think that's another dimension of it, is that aspect where maybe before you transport your goods, because over time, you see persons transporting their goods, the agricultural produce and all of that, then at the end of the day, it won't sell. Do you understand?
1: Yes.
0: Or they will make less, they will less make sales. Proper sales or proper gain. But I think in this aspect of technology now, it really, really will help to be sure that, okay, even if I'm transporting, even if I'm exporting, I am sure of where my goods is going to. And maybe before then, we must have discussed the price, everything. So I'm sure I've been able to calculate my cost. I've been able to calculate the gain. And all of that, all the expenditure. And this is actually where the youth comes to play. And it also goes a long way to help the youth to become developed. Because we are looking at the role of agriculture in youth development.
1: And okay. This is where food security comes to play,
0: okay?
1: Yes, because the youth, they help in the manpower to help in the distribution of goods and services. So for the goods being distributed, this is where the youth come into to help to distribute, that the flow of the agricultural and production will go faster.
0: Okay.
1: No, because if you're saying that you leave for the older people, it won't go that fast.
0: Right? Because youths are actually full of life now.
1: Yes.
0: Vitality, agility, and all of that.
1: So they have the manpower to help in the distribution of
0: agricultural produce.
1: Yes.
0: Oh, wow. That's it. And then at the same time, they are employed. They get employed and they are doing... Hey, really, really, that's it. All you do your head, though. Well, really. But you see, in many countries, especially in Africa, to me, I think that agriculture remains one of the largest sectors of the economy.
1: Yes.
0: And of course, it offers significant opportunities for the youth. Now, let's talk about employment creation. How do you think agriculture, creates jobs for young people today?
1: For the employment sector, that's entrepreneurship.
0: Yes.
1: The youth can start by the poultry farming.
0: Okay.
1: And fish farming.
0: Yes.
1: Vegetable and production.
0: Mm.
1: Food process. And poultry too. You know, the commonest one we can see here is poultry.
0: Poultry, yes.
1: Snail farming.
0: In fact, almost everybody is in poultry today.
1: Yes, almost everybody is in poultry. But yes. It's not an easy task.
0: Okay.
1: Yes, to do that one. But snail farming is more easier economically. Because you can get your resources anywhere.
0: From anywhere.
1: From anywhere. From the snail farming, maybe from the palm tree, the bush, and other things. You can gather your leaves together, gather your vegetable together, put them for them to eat. And those snails, you can also source for
0: their own food.
1: So if you're talking about the snail farming, it's easier to do.
0: Yes.
1: For entrepreneurship. So for the poultry own and the fish farming, no, those one you're going to spend money.
0: Yes,
1: you're
0: of course.
1: To calculate how many feed you're going to buy.
0: The bags of
1: bags of feed you're going to buy in a month, in a year. So you, after calculating it, you know what you're going to spend, your costs, and even your transportation as well. So but for that poultry too, you know what you're going to spend to give those chicken enough
0: food for them to grow. So that one is capital intensive, whereas snail farming, you are rooting for snail. I see you, Emelogo, rooting for snail farming.
1: I was once doing snail farming.
0: Uh-huh.
1: Yes, I was once doing snail farming before. I was also doing poultry too, and I'm still doing okay, I'm still doing poultry.
0: Okay.
1: It was snail I was doing before.
0: Okay. Wow. Okay. No wonder you're rooting for it. No wonder. Okay, maybe one day you'll come and teach us on snail farming, so that we'll encourage you to just venture into it. Go and do snail farming.
1: Snail farming is not hard. It's an easy something to do.
0: You say it's not hard?
1: It's not hard.
0: Serious?
1: Yes. If you cannot buy your snail, and you go into your bush that is around, you gather your different snails together, bring their food together, and look for a clean place. I know they like dirty place.
0: Yes.
1: And you gather your sand, put them together, your leaves and all the food they want, and keep their water in one area. So when they are done, whatever they are doing, they'll go there, they'll drink their water. Do not come back.
0: But the one you read, was it for personal consumption or for economic purpose?
1: It was for both.
0: Oh, for
1: economic
0: both.
1: Economic and consumption too.
0: You know
1: when you're doing the economic.
0: You see, but they know before you now. I didn't tell you, but business before pleasure.
1: Yes, business before pleasure.
0: Okay. So you're saying that agriculture creates job opportunities for youths.
1: Yes.
0: Because through it, youths can get into farming, they can get into livestock production, youths can get into fisheries, food processing, marketing, transportation, agricultural, technology, and all of that. And all of these things helps in reducing unemployment and the poverty rate amongst youths.
1: And I know some youths might say that, okay, it's a hard task to do, that is a long process. You can start gradually to do it.
0: Right.
1: You might not start in the area of shipping for bulk things to do. Just start small by small. Maybe the fish own, you can start with the small layers of the fish.
0: Yes. Same thing with livestock production.
1: Yes, livestock production. You can put them into buckets, small buckets, and they'll be growing small, stage by stage. Then you will now build your cement and now make a bigger place for them to stay. That's little by little, you growing stage by stage, not looking for a bigger place to now invest in your business.
0: Yes.
1: So stage by stage, from there you'll not be growing
0: small.
1: Yes, because I know the feed is very, very high.
0: Yes.
1: To buy. So stage by stage you start, and from time you know that you're growing gradually.
0: Exactly. Because over time, I think most of our youth feels that, okay, let's just do this thing and get more. Maybe most people think that it's just good to came in with much money, you know, that is where it will, you know. I think that there's everything good in starting it small, gradually, and then but the question is, how many of our youth today still have that energy, that strength to get into farming, for instance? They are small here now. Suwayoko, Kwawegara, you know, they are bawa vowa here, they have wapo, and all. Many people may not necessarily have that. Not that they don't know how to do it.
1: You can do it as a backup plan.
0: Okay.
1: Yes, if you don't do it as a daily job.
0: Yes.
1: Do it as your backup plan.
0: Definitely.
1: After your daily activities.
0: Activities, yes.
1: At the weekend time, maybe Friday, Saturday, Sunday. you go into Esonko, your cassava, you peel your cassava, you process your cassava.
0: Yes.
1: Then you now fry it and now sell your garri, because garri now, to buy garri is a lifesaver now.
0: I mean, don't share that update.
1: Don't agree that lifesaver.
0: No, don't share that update. I want them to. Do you notice that it was a time when, I don't know why, people are always talking. You know, garri that we are, everybody, every household must have garri now, for instance. Do you know that is the time when people started saying that, garri, lifesaver. If you don't have anything, at least have garri.
1: Have garri.
0: All of a sudden, I monitor that thing. Even a few days after social media started making those rounds around garri, the price of garri skyrocketed. So I beg, no share that update so that they will not skyrocket it more. Let them leave it as it is now.
1: But still, garri is a lifesaver.
0: Let it be.
1: It saves life.
0: I agree.
1: When you don't have anything as a bachelor at home, you must have garri.
0: That's right.
1: Garri and sugar.
0: That's right. I beg, come out.
1: You get sugar.
0: Yeah,
1: you have salt.
0: You have salt. Uh-huh. Yes.
1: If you don't get salt, give him on your tongue.
0: You want like that.
1: I love her.
0: You met him. Hell, floating berries, flavors.
1: Then you now add milk on top. Omilo. Put it together.
0: Another dimension. Yeah. If you are just able to have your sugar, that is your flavors, and then you have your floating berries. You know the floating berry now.
1: Yes.
0: Your granite. And then you have your cassava flakes, and you have your liquid water. What is there again? On our mission now. Even if you don't have those things, then I give you no sugar. Give you no. What do they think? Maybe one day we'll have to talk about this. And I met a medical doctor sometimes. I was asking him. I said, "This thing, when you go too much, it may affect mania. Is it true?"
1: Yes, it does. Too much intake of garri causes headache, causes eye pain. So it's not as advisable for you to take too much of it.
0: Is there a medical? A medically proven testament to this.
1: Allegedly. Because I've tried it.
0: Okay, and it worked.
1: Yes, sometimes when you take excessiveness of it, it's not good. So too much of everything is
0: No, that one is a proven fact. Yes. That too much of everything is not good.
1: When you drink smoking garri, too much with sugar, it's not good for the body.
0: But at least when you have it, you take it. You get why?
1: Yes, when you have it,
0: You can just convert it to fried rice and chicken. I'm taking this fried rice and chicken and salad.
1: It's not even better to even convert it to fried rice. Once in a while.
0: It's very important that you take it.
1: Once in a while. When you take it, it's okay.
0: Hi. Hey, little guy. Because no now. I want us to change topic. Okay, well, really, agriculture creates jobs. That's what we have just said. Now, what about agriculture creating income, a society, to the youth, and all of that? What do you have to say concerning that one?
1: The income you get from agriculture is a bulk money, is a big money, because young people can earn through making money through agriculture activities.
0: Yes.
1: And helping them financially to grow.
0: Mm.
1: Because when you invest in agriculture in different areas, such as I just mentioned now, poultry, fish farming,
0: cassava,
1: all of them.
0: Even the transportation aspect of agriculture too.
1: Yes, you make a lot of money from it.
0: Yes.
1: Because the palm oil business is a powerful one.
0: Honestly,
1: when you're done with your palm oil and you're not selling it out, you know how many gallons of oil you're going to sell. You make your money, and maybe you can also be the retailer or the producer.
0: Yes.
1: So to make your money too, maybe IAK, Ori, those times, those periods, you see people coming out rushing to buy the gallons of oil.
0: Meanwhile, you are the one that processed it. So it's very, very, very, very, very. But even though prices of such things float most times, but it is also very, very valid, okay? Because through agricultural activities, young people like us can earn income. That's the truth. and of course become financially independent.
1: Mm, and it can also be your side hustle.
0: Exactly. But the issue now is that the kind of jobs we have these days doesn't really give room for much. Where you can still come back from work and then you have time to go to do small farming, even if it is garden.
1: You can do the lesser one that okay. won't take much time. Okay. Much thing, such as cassava. Yes, you can tea your cassava, bring it out.
0: Cassava takes time, oh.
1: And it takes 2 days. You peel it. You bring it out from the ground.
0: That one is when you are harvesting.
1: Mm.
0: But have you thought of from the scratch? You clear the land. You till the ground.
1: You can if you don't have time for that, you can pay somebody.
0: Okay, to do it for you. Okay.
1: So when you want to now enjoy the fruit of your labor,
0: you can harvest
1: on your own.
0: When you don't have time, who will do it for you, Kwana?
1: You can do it by yourself. If you don't have time to do the harvesting on, then the rest of it, you can tell somebody to help you. You can do it on your own.
0: Okay.
1: So that one does not take much time and energy.
0: Mm.
1: Mm. Because poultry, fish farming, all those ones takes time. If you don't have time for this,
0: if you don't have patience,
1: you cannot do that.
0: Yes, poultry is between the 3 months, 6 months, you know, that kind of a thing. So well, that's it. That through agriculture, young people like us can actually become financially independent and, of course, profitable as well to ourselves. And to our environment, okay? Because it enables youth to support themselves and contribute to their families and, of course, to the communities at large, okay? Now, skill development. How does agriculture help youth in, you know, developing their skills?
1: Skill development.
0: Yes.
1: Agriculture teaches parties skills as animal husbandry, business management. You know, you learn all those stuff in school. Animal husbandry. I know some of people have heard about animal husbandry.
0: Yes.
1: And practices and business management. It helps in solving modern technology.
0: Okay.
1: So when you study about the business management, you know how to take care of your agricultural tools, not only your tools, your equipment too, your cassava, your yam, the process, the cost, everything. That it follows in the business management.
0: Mm.
1: You know how to manage that business.
0: Yes.
1: How that business goes well. Whether it is fluctuating, is it doing well economically or is not doing well economically. So that business management helps you to know the processes, the stages of, and also the marketing stages too, of how to your skill development.
0: Mm. Mm. Okay. So agriculture helps youth through to acquire valuable skills, farm management, like Emiloga have mentioned, entrepreneurship and all of that. Youth also will be able to have this problem-solving ability, leadership, and of course, the use of modern technologies. And I must tell you that these skills are very, very useful both within and outside the agricultural sector. What about food security?
1: Food security.
0: Yes.
1: Okay. You know, it also helps in reduction of hunger in the aspect of food security, whereby youths they are encouraged to go into agriculture, the food and production of food for their community.
0: Okay.
1: So it makes youth to be more enlightened on what to do in the aspect of food security, to induce the hunger and malnutrition of food.
0: Food,
1: yes.
0: Okay. I think we'll have to open the phone lines at the moment so that just within the very few minutes we have left, a wonderful listener out there will also call us. How can agriculture help in youth development? Okay. Do you believe that agriculture helps in youth development? If you believe, how? How do you think agriculture can actually contribute to the well-being, the development of the youth. Okay, so go ahead to call us 0813-355-9358 or 0812-011-1019. All right? Now, you told us, that in food security and things like that, youths can be able to produce what, you know, they are eating, right? Or what they can eat, okay? And that actually brings about a kind of relief, thereby contributing also to their families. Okay. And then also, really, 0813-355-9358 or 0812-011-1019, okay? And of course, keep it coming because I pushed play to this wonderful one here for you. And yes, I believe that you will enjoy it very, very well. When I return, I'll begin to take your calls. Go nowhere.
2: Singing, Lord, after living, after my life is gone and I'm dead, it would be nice to know, Lord, that my destiny, my destination was only in your will. It was

0: And yes, of course, yes, we are right back. Destiny in the hand of God. Whether it's destiny of a farmer. Hey, now.
1: Yes,
0: I lie.
1: Hello,
0: I don't lie, now. Whether you are the destiny to be a farmer, to be doing a poultry farmer, be a beekeeper, be a snail keeper, is provided it will give you one or two on the table. Go proceed with it. Do you know that over time, man, most of our youth today, I think the challenge is that, you know, how will I cast my steeds and my composure? How do I go to come and be doing? Come on, be doing farming. Then I might hold me like this now. Like based on who I be, might be I gonna need more here now. Say now give for here. You have another kind of a thing, and that's even part of the problem. But many of us, I must tell you, a lot of resources are on the soil. A lot of it. You can make money. You can make many. In fact, you can make life meaningful out of it. It's just for us to, you know, as youths, give our all, you know, what it requires for us to, you know, give it to it, and then we'll fly with it, okay? Anyways, it's still the youth wing here on Rose FM 101.9, but with the only brother and pastor on the radio, P. Dave, and of course, a Melo, my guy, is also right here in the studio. Of course, we are here together, doing it together. Yes, of course. And Emilogo has mentioned the place of entrepreneurial opportunities, okay, that you know, agriculture gives to our youth, okay? Opportunities like crop production, poultry farming, fish farming, agro possession and agricultural services and all of that, they actually the things that agriculture truly helps our youth to get into. I hope I'm right. And that is just it. Now, how about rural development? Emilo, my guy. How about rural development? Can agriculture helps in rural development that will equally help the youth?
1: In the rural development, agriculture encourages young people to participate in development of rural areas.
0: Okay.
1: Reducing migration of citizens.
0: From the rural area to those modern areas.
1: Yes, and supporting local economies.
0: You know,
1: from people migrate from different places to another, so it helps to reduce the migration.
0: Yes.
1: And also help to empower the youth. Yes, to empower them to help in the agricultural sector, to help them to improve more.
0: Yes.
1: So for them to not to migrate to other communities or other states. So it's better they grow in their
0: own
1: states.
0: They grow in their own states. Since it is farming or agriculture, they venture into it. Okay, well, that's it. What about somebody the other day was saying, you even said it, that everything are gala technological now. Okay. Innovations and technology adoption.
1: The tractor. We can use tractor to do our work.
0: Yes.
1: Manpower these days, they are effective, but technology has come into play.
0: Okay.
1: To help us to grow, to advance more, because digitally, because when you're importing, when you're exporting your goods, there's a tracking device that can help you to track the movement of
0: your goods.
1: Yes. From one location to another.
0: And these things are good with youth.
1: Yes.
0: These things are good with youth.
1: Your goods, there's a tracking device that can help you to track the movement of
0: your goods.
1: Yes. Or from one location to another.
0: And these things are good with youth.
1: Yes.
0: These things are good with youth. Youth can produce it. They can equally supply.

0: I saw that clip also.
1: Because it's not more manpower. You now use okay. I don't have youth around to help me to peel the cassava. Mm. So now the now technology cannot help you to do that in faster.
0: I even saw a tractor that was pulling a very tall tree that has been there for years. Like now, you know, tree now, very large tree. Mm. The tractor just came, put edge here, put here, put here, put here. All of a sudden, pia. He took off everything. And this is the majority of the people there are youths. Mm. Because youths are those that have, you know, will I say, all it takes to truly venture into some of these things without breaking down. And learning of how to use these technologies. And of course, that goes a long way to truly, truly help and, helping our youths to get engaged. Truly, agriculture is a powerful tool for youth development. Yes. Because it gives employment, it creates skills, opportunities, entrepreneurship, and all of that. And I believe that it is time we encourage every youth out there to participate in agriculture. And then, it is also time that those that can help, do you understand? Mm. Those that can help youth to venture into agriculture, please do. Encourage that person to get into it. And then, on the long run, you see people becoming what they are supposed to do. So you've heard it from I and Emologai this afternoon that of the truth, agriculture plays very vital role in the development of youths, right?
1: Yes.
0: It creates jobs. Mm. It's just there. It helps. Okay?
1: The income, in the skills,
0: it gives income, gives you skills, gives you entrepreneurship and all of that. And it is very, very superb, if you ask me.
1: So youth out there, you need to venture into one.
0: Pick
1: one. Pick one to do.
0: Yes. Like, I mean, my guy now has picked snail rearing.
1: Poultry.
0: Is he into it?
1: No,
0: I first did poultry.
1: No, I was doing snail. But I ventured into
0: Okay, sweet. Yeah. And you're still hustling. And so please, wonderful youth, get in touch. And of course, with your soil, with your land, with any form of agricultural activity around you, it will help to reduce unemployment. It will help to reduce laxity, not doing anything. And then the next moment, you're thinking of whom you're going to kidnap, whom you're going to steal from, I mean, whom you're going to do this and the other for. So, really, there's the need for us to, as you two,
1: yes.
0: There is need for us to get into it, okay? And it will really, really create opportunities for us, for our generation yet unborn, for our society, for our family, and for everything that concerns us. Get into it today. Everybody know what quarter plot of land, right?
1: Mm.
0: That you have and you can clear it and start something. Please do. Please do. And it will really, really help. I mean, my guy, I don't know if you have any final counsel right here this afternoon before we go.
1: Well, for the youth out there, I'm urging them to venture into one, to look for something to do in the agricultural sector. You can go into farming, you can go into poultry, you can go into fish farming. Anyone you want to do, just put your mind into that.
0: Yes.
1: You can do it. You can start little by little and it will now lead into a large investment.
0: Yeah. Okay. Is it safe to say you've had it from the horse's mouth? I know you didn't read agricultural, how did they call it?
1: Do animal husbandry.
0: Even beyond animal husbandry, there's another one. Agri can what again? I know you didn't do that one.
1: Yeah, I didn't do it.
0: But all you did your head, that's why you're just okay, wonderful people, just go nowhere. Keep it locked to Rose FM 101.9. About agriculture is really very, very good. And it is very, very important that we get into it. Let's see who is calling us. And then maybe we'll go from there. Hello.
2: Hello, my own pastor.
0: Edda Kenanimle.
2: Away.
0: Hey, Edda, good to have you.
2: Thank you, sir. Good afternoon, sir.
1: Good afternoon, Edda.
2: Yeah, I have been listening all the time. So you want to go into snare business?
0: That is a melogu.
2: Do you know? I cannot go that. If I go to on that tunnel, Abugeji,

0: Eh abeje lo.
1: Mbe enye number ibela church mna.
0: Lelulu, abulezi abulezi. Eh la gime no. Gime no gwe kanye leja tata nya tawano.
1: Mhm. Abuno, if there is another lucrative one that is involved.
2: Eh. You can venture into a fish farming.
0: Fish farming is there, poultry farming is there.
1: Yeah, if it's fish farming, you have a natural fish.
2: Mm.
1: You have an apple. Okay. We don't use to touch that one. Just order them, my bull cook. I will be able to manage that one.
0: Uh-huh. Livestock keeping, have ya?
1: Live chicken out of Boneka, but the feed is cost now.
0: Yeah.
1: I don't know if you did it, you can even, at least the demand there is too high. You can cover it up. Uh-huh. So no choram kege the wire.
2: Thank you so much. Let me add to what Edda said.
0: Yes.
2: Since if you cannot do those ones, you can also do the vegetable too. You can also do cucumber. You can also do orange.
0: Granules.
2: Granules.
0: Yes.
2: There are so many of them
0: that you can do. Yes. Exactly. If you cannot do this one, you do this one. Mm. Okay. Instead of all of us just waiting for the white collar. Mm. White,
3: I heard what people are saying about agriculture.
0: Yes. What's your name and where are you calling from?
3: I'm from Different Junction.
0: Amaka, good to have you.
3: That is a good one, and this one is very, very good for, I would say it's for women.
0: Eh.
3: For wives, these housewives, and even young girls.
0: Okay.
3: It's still water leaves, even if it's a small space, water leaves.
0: Mm.
2: For your backyard.
3: Is a very lucrative business, and it's very good in agriculture.
0: Yes.
3: If you have somewhere you can plant water leaves, very like, even if it's a small space, that's why I tell you, from Monday to Saturday, you will not lack money.
0: Exactly.
3: You know, water leaves now, one now is 400, 500.
0: Oh, of course.
3: When they buy two, 500 now.
0: Of course.
3: Water leaves is a very good agriculture. I went to Port Harcourt, so Obibo, and I said, go to Obibo. Young girls, now that is what they venture into.
0: Oh.
3: They'll go near the river.
0: The river,
3: and
0: yes.
3: Yes, start doing it. Some even doing it in their compound. Like this, our compound now, if you come, if you see everybody have their own space where we plant the water leaves. today that is last Saturday, now you see people come to our compound and say, please, who want to sell? I want to buy.
0: Mm-hmm.
3: So water leaves is helping. It's many of us will remove shame and do it. It's just simple something.
0: Mm.
3: And it's feeding many people. I have seen many people water leaves is feeding.
0: Mm-hmm.
3: I've seen a girl now that is training herself in school with water leaves in Port Harcourt. So do you go there?
0: Mm.
3: People should carry us.
0: Thank you so very much, Amaka. Thank you. Really, really.
2: There's no shame in investing in,
0: yes.
2: in any of them.
0: Yes.
2: You can do it. There's no shame in that.
0: Really? That's what we're saying. Instead of steeds and composure, there is agriculture really is giving much. It's really, really giving much. It's giving much.
2: Nobody self go even know self you give him the drum.
0: You
2: so just bush. Your backyard, just put them
0: like that. Today, if do you know if I enter bush come out before anything?
2: No, no.
0: Hello?
4: Hello.
0: Good afternoon.
4: My ambassador.
0: Yes, sir. Pastor C.
4: My ambassador.
0: Oh, wait.
4: From to.
0: I'm telling you, from.
4: Barista, farmer.

0: Yeah, good to have you.
1: Yeah. It's okay. Not the lips I had. Yeah. It's very okay.
0: Okay.
1: The use of these baits and chewing. You know, we have a lot of agricultural products which you can run in, in the comfort of your space. The place you have, you can just utilize it.
0: Mm.
1: Like with cucumber.
0: Okay.
1: Cucumber is creative. It doesn't require much. And if you have a little space, add sand in bag.
0: Mm.
1: Just apply manure, plant it. Just do it very organized. It very well. You see,
0: yes,
1: you know the stance and you start testing.
0: Mm.
1: It's something that don't need stress for you to go and start weeding.
0: Yes.
1: The sand are in bag.
0: Yes.
1: You plant it, use rope, channel it in a way that is true.
0: Mm.
1: You'll be okay.
0: Mm.
1: So it's okay. If the youth of this place and have this mind of venture into agriculture, honestly, it goes a long way to help those who are willing to do it.
0: Exactly.
1: Because I've seen a young girl who venture into farming. You see, some land, you wouldn't even believe that a small girl like this has this land. Yeah, she invested a lot. Do you know how much it costs per cup if she ventures to sell it in the market? If you see cassava, a lot of farm produce, then she's okay. So if they can do it, it's okay. Me, I'm interested.
0: Mm.
1: If I see anyone, any little opportunity I have now, venture into any land, I don't blow.
0: I bet when you blow, remember me.
1: You are always the number one agenda. Just you should keep up the good work.
0: Thank you.
1: And let the youth, can be able to hear.
0: Thank you so much. Of course.
1: Let them hear.
0: Of course.
1: And be useful in future.
0: Of course.
1: Hey, my brother, well done work.
0: Thank you so much.
1: I applaud you.
0: Thank you. Really, that's just it.
2: Yeah.
0: Our youth should please try agriculture.
2: Mm.
0: Because he tried to go online. I'm here taking that. Get try to come here for farming. Go into a hen now, please. You know, tech is good. It's good to have those technologies, like all of us, where, you know, there's nothing bad when you have all of these things.
2: Yeah.
0: When you can
2: When you also did that, your tech business, you can also post that your agricultural
0: online. Exactly.
2: Post your send of cucumber, post it online. Your send of tomato, post it
0: online. Exactly. Instead of carrying laptop up and down, now motivation at one.
2: Tap online.
0: Instead of tap online. Easy. 200 at 20 million. You know Yoshi.
2: Follow me. I follow you back.
0: I'm telling you. Let us rise. Go into the. There are lands. There are farms in villages around us. Okay. Get into that. Start up something. Do something. Even if it's not maybe farm produce and all of that, livestock keeping is there. All of these things, you can actually do something. You can do something, that you can do. And one thing so sure is that, you see, the government is not keeping blind eyes on agriculture. That's one thing.
2: Yes.
0: Because they know the much that are from it. So please, we really, really want to encourage our youths from this platform today to please. Even as a white collar job is there, you're doing it. Please try. And
2: try your best.
0: Try your best in agriculture, my brother.
2: Yes.
0: You will surely enjoy it, okay? Mm-hmm. Well, this is where we'll be leaving you on the youth wing today, okay?
2: We are drawing our curtains for today.
0: Yes, is it drawing curtain or bringing down the curtain?
2: Anyone, whether will they bring the curtain down?
0: We are bringing down the curtain.
2: But you must not draw agriculture down.
0: Nobody should try to draw agriculture down. Who is the person? Please, nobody should try it, okay? So, please try agriculture. We'll see you same session, same time next week on the Youth Wing, right?
2: Mm.
0: Because I know Emilio, my guy, is... Don't worry. is he ringing? She's calling.
2: We will see you on our Igbo dialect.
0: Yes. My little name is Solama Solage. I will turn up. I'll be on the
2: phone. Away him, Gagwag.
0: Anyway, I will call a more. You want me, Anna? You want to that? That's
3: what I want.
0: No, I all right, other people will be right back, okay? All the champions of dilation. My guy, thank you for you know doing this with us today.
3: Thank you.
0: And of course, so we'll do it same session, same time next week, okay? Same here, all right? Everybody, we'll be right back. Peter is still here. I'm still here with you until 6 p.m. today. Go nowhere. Well, we'll do it together. I'll push play to this very wonderful ones. And of course, I trust you will enjoy.

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2: Ministry Department, Assemblies of God Church Nigeria, City of Joy, 61 Omenasu Street, off 10 Fox Road, Abba, presents National Youth Day Celebration. 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Ministering, Reverend Kelechi Mayor Obioha, Host Pastor, Reverend Emmanuel Temple, Anchor, Reverend Joseph Chinonso, District Youth Coordinator, Ambassador John D.K., Youth President, also ministering in songs, Minister Favor Sunday, and Minister G. Sachs. 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It's all about Jesus.
3: Dunamis, God bless
2: Central
3: you,
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2: Youth and Singles Church presents Special Questions and Answers Service with the theme, Excuse me, Pastor, I have some questions. I need answers. 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Venue, Dunamis Abba Central, Glory Sanctuary, number 18 Edanwamo Street, Agalaba, after Osisoma flyover by Dunamis Signboard, off Abba Port Harcourt Expressway, Abba Abbey State. Ministry, Pastor Samuel and Mrs. Zinab Abraham Oki, resident pastor, Dunamis Abba Central. 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

Kumasi Aba Central World Class Youth and Singles Church presents Special Questions and Answers Service with the theme, Excuse me, Pastor, I have some questions. I need answers. 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Venue, Dunamis Aba Central, Glory Sanctuary, number 18, Edanwanmo Street, Agalaba, after Osisoma Flyover by Dunamis Signboard, off Aba Port Harcourt Expressway, Aba, Abia State. Ministry, Pastor Samuel and Mrs. Zinab Abraham Oki, Resident Pastor, Dunamis Aba Central. Come, Assemblies of God Church Nigeria, City of Joy, 61 Omenasu Street, off 10 Fox Road, Aba, presents National Youth Day Celebration with the theme, Secrets to Breaking Barriers, Zechariah 6:6-7. Ministry, Reverend Kelechi Mayor Obioha, Host Pastor, Reverend Emmanuel Temple, Anchor, Reverend Joseph Chinonso, District Youth Coordinator, Ambassador John DK, Youth President, also ministering in songs, Minister Favor Sunday, and Minister G. Sachs. 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Time, 8 a.m. to 11:40 a.m. Venue, Church Auditorium. 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It's all about Jesus. 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

0: 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Who is really carrying it? According to the Bible, if two people, you know, carry a load and one person gets tired, who is really carrying the load? Who is really carrying it? 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Who is really carrying it? 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Ngwa o 0813-355-9358.
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0: 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Adam ma Moses ngwana gali hu
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1: Oponye ikabu ya
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1: Onye ndi Vivu ya
0: Madam Labu de Vivu ofonye ngreme
1: ikabu onye ahu
0: eh
1: Oponye
0: eh
1: Onye ndi Vivu
0: Onye ndi Vivu Moses le.
1: Huh?
0: And then why? I just saw both phone.
1: Madofu.
0: Adema. 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
0: Adema. 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
2: okay
0: I'm going to go to the house. If two people carry load and one person gets tired, who is really carrying it?
2: Mother brought booty, Ebu. When you go, Kabuya, dog of one year, we brought.
0: Adema, Jokwa.
2: Okay.
0: Kanuleka, one name ka.
2: Okay.
0: Adema. And everyone, and then one a hand on Lan, one on a hand on Nano. A moment noon, I don't know where cut there. Yeah, I will pop at one again, 0813-355-9358, 0812-011-1019. Hello?
1: Hello?
0: Hello?
3: Yes, Pino.
0: Hello?
3: Good evening, Afambo Stanley.
0: Actually, Stanley, give them good evening. Good evening.
4: Hello.
0: Hello.
2: One more could them.
0: If two people carry a load and one person gets tired, who is really carrying it?
2: Hello, Emmanuel
0: Ngozi, he's 7 up.
4: Yes.
0: Hey, about Tuano.
4: Okay, then do to me.
0: How does that come? You go, Guano.
4: About
0: Tineke, Mela.
4: Why, eh?
0: If one on your boy, did it?
4: I've been left seven up.
0: Adam,
4: I'm on your seven up.
0: Oh, hey, everyone for.
4: They have more for.
0: About Tuano. Here, the one I do, Nay, Lanyon winner.
4: Okay. Mad love movie.
0: Eh.
1: Evangelist Mata.
0: Eva, ewe, Evangelist Mata. Ndabi gra combination wano.
1: Nokwa hi jo wa.
0: Ina hu. 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
1: Ka wo.
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1: Ajuje jema.
0: 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Ibu no nye ekoled ha kwa.
1: Ekoled
0: 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Okay, we keep by them 0813-355-93580. Mabukwa 0812-011-1019. Hello?
5: Hey, what do you want
0: to do? Oh, there, Mama.
5: Go ahead and go.
0: Ask him,
5: hey.
0: If two people carry a load and one person gets tired, who is really carrying it?
5: Uh-huh. Yes, sir. My love, move evil.
0: Eh.
5: Oh, Tony Limewe, Ike Abuya. Onyembo Nyang Vivua. Vivua.
0: Onyembo.
5: Onyembo Nyang Vivua.
0: Man.
5: Oh, no, no, no. I'm not going to know. You
0: can't know. I'm not going
5: to know.
0: Avia, what I'm reading, Mamma Caraca, Log, I'm going to call Adi Cove, love your money came with Mran. Hello,
1: good
0: day, sir. 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
0: 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If two people carry a load, in a hano, and one person gets tired, who is really carrying it?
1: Okay.
0: Hmm.
1: Mother Bob Vivo.
0: Eh.
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0: Eh.
1: Alone, you
0: Mother Bob Vivo, you can't go in here. Alone, you be born. Amanum. Adema, email I know.
1: Okay.
0: Email. 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
0: Aka no mbore ne mama aka mbo megatre wom lala. 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My jazz is you here, one able Olivia.
9: Hello. How are you?
0: Asabone.
9: How are you?
0: I do my new hekabo. Heke de babu. 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
9: Oh, brother, I can't.
0: Canuleka, come on him, Imanagala. Go,
10: Mommy Vicky. Oh, yeah.
0: Ndelime.
10: Anom huo.
0: Kanile kan. 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
0: Adema. 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
11: Abu omu.
0: I'm a good one. I'm a good one. I'm a good one. I'm a if two people carry a load and one person gets tired, who is really carrying it? 081-335-9358. 081-211-0119. Hello?
12: My own pastor.
0: Hey, that can I'm late.
12: Oh, wait.
0: Eda mazi.
12: Nde.
0: Kakwa nkawo.
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12: Wait.
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0: Eh.
12: Ogu onye, ino nlantu oji, ogu mne lantoko.
0: Eka ya.
12: Ehe.
0: Is that the way? Hello? Hello, Edda? Hey, Edda, my Edda, I'm going to find your door. La network, I'm going to find Edda. La network, I'm going to find Edda. La network, I'm going to find Edda. Hello?
13: Hello. Hello.
0: Hello, Fide. Hello, Fide. Adamo, where you want to?
13: I'm with the missing brass knapper.
0: Who's your massive today, brass? Is it Bonyangwa?
13: Eh.
0: Eh. That's all. Sonungwa, no sonungwa, so pay us of a ton of mass.
13: I'm not a man, so I'm.
0: Is that. Is it?
13: Is it?
0: If two people carry a load and one person gets tired, who is really carrying it? We're asking you to be good to carry alam ya.
13: Okay.
0: Eh.
13: Ma debo bibu.
0: Eh.
13: Ofoye. Eh. Ika go.
0: Eh.
13: Oyekwano
0: kige
13: go.
0: Eh. Asala, I'm going to go to Asala. Asala. Oh, Adam, what's your name? I'm going to go to Ereno hem na egwa gbo. E ga square ga ga mo otule ja asasu ndebe ka anyi. 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Oh, when you can get a tantin chimon, lay, I get it naggy. Hello,
14: Ambassador.
0: Oh, hey,
14: Nka, one may attack or touch a bribe. Oh, Jagalapo.
0: No, I'm a only a call on a blue one.
14: And look, I was being brilliant.
0: Abu, I tell me, I may be a gabunyeti naked.
14: I'm mad at the people who want to watch me for how good you are. What's a fine carriage get here for them?
0: Evanum.
14: I have two friends to talk about, but I know my manager. The manager and Kelly.
0: I don't want to have a half of one or no one. No, I don't
14: want to get it. Oh, dig it. Oh, Tabaya.
0: I have a little bit of a manager.
14: Lo,
15: They can't put that in.
0: If two people carry a load and one person gets tired, who is really carrying the carrying it?
15: Alan Hacker.
0: And the knock where if you knock.
15: Oh, I'm in love. Vivu. Ikagu. Otuma to be me way. Oyenga mpere kenge vivwa.
0: Mana.
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15: 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Hambe kasu, eh.
0: Eh.
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16: 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I'm not Paul.
0: Is this Shabba? 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Hello. Hey, why don't you come back? I'm not going to have no, you know? I'm not going to have no, you know? Hello. Oh,
16: wait.
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0: 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Eh, Abutono. 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
18: Ha.
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18: Eh, no. Umaja nga.
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18: Mm.
0: Noma de anoma?
18: Hehehehe. Hehehehe. Hehehehe. Hehehehe.
0: Akwa?
18: Eh, no, no.
0: If the white word, you told you ga?
18: Eh, eh.
0: Eh, akadom. Hehehehe. Akadom.
18: Eh,
0: eh. 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
18: Thank you.
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0: Man. Iti for the end.
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18: mm-hmm.
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18: Eh, oburu na mari la bu di otu ivu.
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0: 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Eh? Eh? 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
19: They won't come more on so. 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
0: Ijata, ijata kwa.
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0: Oh wait, Pastor C.
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0: Eh.
21: Mato na eta.
0: Bye. I will talk to you. 08120111019.
22: Oh,
0: wait. How did you get the code on? How very much trouble?
22: I'm on network with Janu Kula, many of the for you code.
0: Eh, canum. Canum.
22: Yes, yes, yes, yes, yes, yes, yes, yes,
0: yes, yes,
22: yes, yes, yes, yes, yes,
0: yes, yes, yes,
22: yes,
0: yes, yes,
22: yes, yes, yes, yes, yes, yes, yes, yes, yes, yes, yes,
0: yes,
22: yes, yes, yes, yes, yes, yes, yes, yes, yes, yes, yes, yes, yes, yes, yes, yes,
0: yes, yes, yes, yes, yes,
22: I'm not a lesaka. My wisdom is wealth.
0: Hey.
22: No thief can steal.
0: I will tell you.
22: Uh-huh.
0: Hey, they got a resume cake.
22: I didn't come to me. I'm going to turn on the key.
0: Ah.
22: Hey, can I get a good answer? I'm a professor.
0: Hey.
22: Professor Mangwa language.
0: Hey.
22: I'm a professor Libo language.
0: I will tell you.
22: Ajojo kule lajo
0: mbo
22: kwano pides
0: Hey, era
22: eh
0: two people if two people eh
22: I don't know
0: if two people are carrying a load one person gets tired who is really carrying it
22: abulu who is really carrying it bono lajojo ka ule lajo mbo kwano pides
0: Abu Mamu, I know, but I'm
22: not. I'm not Galano.
0: Eh,
22: Abu, I don't know. I'm not Galano.
0: I'm not.
22: I'm here to Daka.
0: Hey.
22: I say guilty or not guilty. Like I get my head. I don't care, so I'm bored.
0: I'm not guilty.
22: Not guilty.
0: Hey.
22: I don't know to why.
0: Give with an evidence.
22: I
0: will turn.
22: I'll pull up my lab.
0: Hey.
22: We've had it.
0: Hey, no.
22: You're behind your wife. O to onye lima we.
0: I will turn.
22: Get that, Jose.
0: Eh.
22: Amani le ruanya.
0: Eh.
22: Obia bukabu real.
0: Eh.
22: Really.
0: Eh.
22: Bun le ruanya di alime.
0: Eh.
22: Ndi onye vivu abuwa.
0: Eh. Le ruanya onye vivu kwa ni vivu.
22: I'm sure that le ruanya.
0: I will turn.
22: I'm sure that le pide.
0: Eh.
22: Le ruanya onye vivu abuwa.
0: Mana magabu no edam vuka.
22: I'm going to go to the house. Yeah, Guzoro nga simeda who is the president? Yes, I can.
0: I'm here, love, quiet.
22: I do told you. You told me that, Judge Joker. Never have a problem with you.
0: And I'm a man who.
22: I'm here.
0: Is this going to get out of my coru? I do it on a boy. How the mother, my way, and no, Nabia.
2: Hello. One of them, I'm out of it.
0: All on it.
2: I'm killing it out.
0: For don't I go to radio, you know?
2: Hello.
0: I'm going to go to the house. Mabukwa 08120111019. Hello.
1: Pastor, please, Jofa.
0: Jofa,
1: Emmanuel.
0: Emmanuel. Hello.
3: Hello, ambassador. Emma, then coin a habale, but I'm just throwing a Emma, that is live his hand. It's Rob, if we dear him.
0: Eh, if we dear, eh, no way, and the no way.
3: Ah, dear,
0: eh,
3: and the noya,
0: eh, easy no way.
3: Really? Really, really.
0: Eh,
3: Emma, Brody Fine, Singwaro, Dumbuquanoye, Abu Maneta.
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3: And make a woman at her. 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
0: akanum
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15: Lilambono, or Gabonia, Gabonia, Vivua. 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I don't get in there.
5: Really, Naya, if no, where and then Naya, if no, eating no.
15: Lilambono, or Gabonia, Gabonia, Vivua.
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1: 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Yeah.
0: Go le.
1: Can you tell me?
0: Alpha
1: 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Ibu.
0: Wam.
1: If hand me a program na.
0: Eh.
1: 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Mbandi chi.
0: Eh.
1: Ama oku asewato.
0: He kabo.
1: Na kando kumata. Ama mo edno. Believe to quite a little.
0: Eh.
1: I don't mind quite all the tunnels. Now, because I will lose my will as to it.
0: I will tell
1: you. We can't let you go and you
0: can't.
1: Probably here, I guess, cool as I have to.
0: Oh, yeah.
1: If I'm a guy, you know, all you like us.
0: Eh.
1: And you're under the case. I've got a guy again. Long as soon as you care, most of the real deal is that I am. You ever
0: keep
1: in this a hot acre. But you know, sir, you the cake. And at home, you seek it out more when you teach you.
0: I would tell. 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
1: 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That your business, that your career, that your ministry, whatever it is in that family, please be determined, okay? Be determined, because with determination, you will surely go far. And yes, with determination, you will truly achieve everything that you want to achieve, eh? Because indeed, you are a very wonderful champion. Pide vada sila chini kenge gozi gita megi mao. 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Jesus kwike o enola. And may this weekend be a very beautiful one for you. And yes, may you continue to enjoy the rest of your day. And may God also continue to bless and keep you and perfect everything that concerns you. And yes, so thank you for joining me today on Rose FM 101.9 Aba, right from the first segment to the very, very moment we are right here. You've been awesome. Yes, it shows that you are determined. And of course, P. Dave is saying thank you, and thank you.

0: It is only God that will bless and keep you perfecting everything and everything that concerns you. That is because I love you so dearly. Rose FM loves you so much. And of course, a very big thank you to all of you for joining me today.
1: And I never talk finish.
0: And please be determined as a very wonderful champion that you are. Do not give up. Do not give up. Keep doing that that makes you a champion. Do not forget that I love you so dearly. Rose FM loves you so much, but God loves you the most. I still remain your only brother and pastor on the radio, P. Dave. And I am saying bye-bye for now. And do enjoy the rest of your evening and, of course, your weekend. God bless you. I'll see you on Monday for yet another wonderful time. 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

0: In the name of the Father, and of the Son, and of the Holy Spirit.
1: Amen.
0: The angel of the Lord declared unto Mary,
1: and she conceived of the Holy Spirit.
0: Hail Mary, full of grace, the Lord is with you. Blessed are you among women, and blessed is the fruit of your womb, Jesus.
1: Holy Mary, Mother of God, pray for us sinners, now and at the hour of our death. Amen.
0: Behold, the handmaid of the Lord.
1: Be it done to me according to your word.
0: Hail Mary, full of grace, the Lord is with you. Blessed are you among women, and blessed is the fruit of your womb, Jesus.
1: Holy Mary, Mother of God, pray for us sinners, now and at the hour of our death. Amen.
0: And the Word became flesh,
1: and dwelt among us.
0: Hail Mary, full of grace, the Lord is with you. Blessed are you among women, and blessed is the fruit of your womb, Jesus.
1: Holy Mary, Mother of God, pray for us sinners, now and at the hour of our death. Amen.
0: Pray for us, O most holy Mother of God,
1: that we may be made worthy of the promises of Christ.
0: Let us pray.
1: Pour forth, we beseech you, O Lord, your grace into our hearts, that we, to whom the

0: May the divine assistance always remain with us.
1: And may the souls of all the faithful departed, through the mercy of God, rest in peace.
0: May they rest in peace.
1: Amen.
0: The Lord be with you.
1: And with your spirit.
0: May Almighty God bless you, Father, Son, and Holy Spirit.
1: Amen.
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5: 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Ministering, Reverend Kelechi Mayor Obioha, Host Pastor, Reverend Emmanuel Temple, Anchor, Reverend Joseph Chinonso, District Youth Coordinator, Ambassador John DK, Youth President, also ministering in songs, Minister Favor Sunday and Minister G. Sachs. 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
7: 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We serve a God that answers prayers. Prayers for the Southeast. 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

0: 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Father, I thank you for mercy, for the goals of for Sinai, for Vicky, for William.
1: Beauty and the charm of a rose never fade. Rose 101.9 FM ABBA, putting a smile on your face.